0: A family of five dead in Kansas, all killed by a shooter who turned the gun on himself. This morning, Winfield police say they got a 911 call from a man who said he killed his entire family and planned to kill himself. This is ABC News.
1: 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University research has shown that DeShaw's work has significantly reduced mental health stigma while increasing help-seeking behavior among Montana youth. This free community event is designed for farmers, ranchers, rural families, and anyone looking for an uplifting evening of encouragement and connection. You can register in advance today and pick your tickets up on the day of the event at the Will Call booth for each location. Performances will be held in Whitehall, September 19th, Kalispell, September 22nd, and here in Havre, September 28th, at the Great Northern Fairgrounds, starting at 5 p.m.
2: Montana Nonstop Local reported that the Kalispell Police Department is investigating two fires that broke out Monday morning, one at Edgerton Elementary and the other at Glacier High School, that are both believed to have been set intentionally. KPD said in a press release that officers first responded to reports of a fire at Edgerton Elementary at 1:11 a.m. on Monday. At 2:01 a.m., officers were also dispatched to a reported fire at Glacier High School. Both fires appear to be intentionally set, according to the Kalispell Police Department. Quote, due to the timing and circumstances of the incidents, investigators are examining whether the two fires are connected. There is no information at this time indicating an ongoing threat to students, staff, or the broader community. End quote. Keep up with news, local sports, community events, and more by visiting our website at HighlineToday.com. 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
2: And now, your Weather Command forecast. Tonight should be partly cloudy with a slight chance of thunderstorms in the evening, patchy smoke for the foreseeable future, lows in the lower 50s, and northeast winds 5 to 15 miles an hour, gusting up to 30 after midnight. Wednesday should be partly sunny, a slight chance of rain in the morning, then a chance of thunderstorms in the afternoon. Highs in the mid-70s, northeast winds 10 to 15 miles an hour, gusting up to around 30. Overall precipitation chance at 20%.
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This is me. Are you rehearsing in the car? Let's do it. Disney said, let's see if your old Camp Rock hoodie still fits. Music news on the way. Here's Ed Sheeran.

0: maybe hesitate turning off the radio just so you can hear one more song? You're our kind of listener.
1: Just saying, Alexa, enable KRYK one time. Then hopefully Amazon won't change again. And all you say is, Alexa, open KRYK.

0: Ariana Grande going low key on the DL. She's doing that whole take a break thing, and she's definitely taking a break with regards to her wardrobe. Hey, I'm Hayden, and it's back. Grab your Camp Rock memories, Mitchie Torres, and Connect 3. Yeah, they're all coming back. Demi Lovato, Jonas Brothers are back as Connect 3, searching for a new opening act for their latest tour. Camp Rock 3 premieres on Disney Channel in just a couple of days. Disney Plus on the 14th. And Demi Lovato's an executive producer along with the Jonas Brothers. How cool is that? I'm Hayden. That's it from Music News. 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
1: 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And now, your Weather Command forecast. Tonight should be partly cloudy with a slight chance of thunderstorms in the evening, patchy smoke for the foreseeable future, lows in the lower 50s, and northeast winds 5 to 15 miles an hour, gusting up to 30 after midnight. Wednesday should be partly sunny, a slight chance of rain in the morning, then a chance of thunderstorms in the afternoon. Highs in the mid-70s, northeast winds 10 to 15 miles an hour, gusting up to around 30. Overall precipitation chance at 20%.
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0: 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Always make good choices. 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
1: ABC News, I'm Dave Packer. Wild weather across the Midwest, widespread damage across parts of Portage, Indiana. Police Captain Rob Maynard says first responders had a hard time reaching a reported home explosion and fire.
2: At this point, we do believe that there was one fatality that has occurred at that location. Unfortunately, we don't have further information on any identification of that person just yet. The fire department is working with the state fire investigator's office to determine the cause.
1: In Ohio, Governor Mike DeWine.
3: Sadly, we have had one fatality in Roseville.
1: At least one tornado reported in Cook County near Chicago. Primary night across a number of states in the South Carolina Republican Senate special election primary. ABC News projecting Darlene Graham, sister of the late Senator Lindsey Graham, will advance to a runoff. ABC News not yet projecting which of the other nine Republican candidates will face Graham in the runoff election. This is ABC News.
4: Here's a look at your local and state news.
5: Montana State University Northern was recently awarded a grant, just over $99,000, from the National Science Foundation. Karen Billmeyer, assistant professor of agriculture at Northern, tells us what her portion of that grant will be used for.
6: We were able to find specific areas in agriculture, in particular soil science and watershed management, and we were able to tie that into the NSF grant and what Kyra is doing. I just looked at equipment that I was needing for my classes. One of my big classes is a watershed management class, so we go out and do watershed quality testing, look at macroinvertebrates, look at the health, and how agriculture impacts our watershed, since we know water is a hot topic constantly and we never have enough. So we were able to get some really cool equipment that I think will help students with the hands-on aspect of that class.
4: A 53-year-old man died in the hospital after a single car crash near Airport Road and North 27th Street on Sunday night, according to a press release from the Billings Police Department. BPD officers arrived and found the driver, who was the car's sole occupant, unresponsive. The police department said, quote, "The initial investigation indicates the vehicle was traveling westbound on Airport Road, east of North 27th Street, when the driver experienced an apparent medical emergency. The vehicle crossed the median, struck a sign, and continued westbound through the grassy area along the south side of Airport Road," end quote. The car traveled over a steep embankment, landing in a pedestrian path, and then hit the tunnel beneath North 27th Street. BPD said the man was transported to the hospital and died despite life-saving efforts. Keep up with news, local sports, community events, and more by visiting our website at HighlineToday.com. 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And now, your Weather Command forecast. Tonight should be partly cloudy with a slight chance of thunderstorms in the evening, patchy smoke for the foreseeable future, lows in the lower 50s, and northeast winds 5 to 15 miles an hour, gusting up to 30 after midnight. Wednesday should be partly sunny, a slight chance of rain in the morning, then a chance of thunderstorms in the afternoon. Highs in the mid-70s, northeast winds 10 to 15 miles an hour, gusting up to around 30. Overall precipitation chance at 20%.
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The Villa doors are opening one more time. The drama definitely got an invite. Love Island USA reunion is almost here. Details on the way with The Buzz. Here's Zara Larsson.

0: when you're sad, the lyrics pick you up. And when it's payday, you go shopping. Yeah, we understand. 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

0: Taylor Swift, I Knew It, I Knew You, Toy Story 5, still in the top five, hanging like a hair in a biscuit, as they say, down south. Hey, it's Hayden, and it's time for the entertainment buzz. 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This was a monster hit for Peacock. Season 8, huge, racking up 19 billion minutes viewed. 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
17: 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It appears by its own numbers, the U.S. government seems insolvent. It's reported that the Treasury shows about $6 trillion in assets and over $47 trillion in liabilities. Add it all up, and it looks like the U.S. owes more than $130 trillion it doesn't have. 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

0: past your street. 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
1: Have you watched Monsters of God? And what would you do if attacked by a reptile? It's coming up. Here's Noah Kahan, Stick Season.

0: The show's gotten pretty popular. HBO's Monsters of God. It's about the illegal reptile industry. Made me wonder, if an alligator or a crocodile tried to turn me into lunch, what could I do? Wildlife experts say poke them in the eye.
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14: And now, your Weather Command forecast. Tonight should be partly cloudy with a slight chance of thunderstorms in the evening, patchy smoke for the foreseeable future, lows in the lower 50s, and northeast winds 5 to 15 miles an hour, gusting up to 30 after midnight. Wednesday should be partly sunny, a slight chance of rain in the morning, then a chance of thunderstorms in the afternoon. Highs in the mid-70s, northeast winds 10 to 15 miles an hour, gusting up to around 30. Overall precipitation chance at 20%.
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0: Like, I would have the wherewithal to poke an alligator in the eye. 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I'll just poke him in the eye. Benson Boone coming up next.
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1: ABC News, I'm Dave Packer. President Trump tonight at Joint Base Andrews confirming reports that when he departed the NATO summit in Turkey last month, he was sneaked off the old Air Force One and onto a military jet using a catering truck.
2: And it was really as per the military, and I just have to do what they say. They go for safety, and I have to do what they say.
1: Sources tell ABC News that Secretary of State Marco Rubio and Treasury Secretary Scott Bessent were on the decoy plane, and Defense Secretary Pete Hegseth flew on the plane with the president. Primary night in six states. ABC News now projecting Tom Tiffany has won Wisconsin's Republican gubernatorial primary. In the South Carolina Republican Senate special election primary, ABC News projecting Darlene Graham, sister of late Senator Lindsey Graham, will face Ralph Norman in a runoff. In Massachusetts, a federal district court today issued a temporary order blocking the Trump administration from implementing an order that sought to limit mail-in voting. This is ABC News.
3: Here's a look at your local and state news.
4: With Hill County under Stage 1 fire restrictions, Fire Warden Caleb Fisher explains how Havre is affected by those restrictions.
5: In the bylaws and stuff like that, everything in the city, you can't burn at all. So, like, even with our burners, we have our online burn permits now. Everything in the burn permits, the city of Havre is actually excluded from that. So you cannot burn within the city limits of Havre.
4: If you have any questions, please contact the Hill County Fire Department at 406-265-6511.
3: With only 12 states in the District of Columbia currently offering universal pre-K education, Wallet Hub released its report on 2026's states with the best and worst early education systems to highlight where young children have the best access to quality early learning. Wallet Hub compared the 50 states and the District of Columbia across 12 key metrics, ranging from the share of school districts offering a state pre-K program to the number of pre-K quality benchmarks met and total reported spending per child enrolled in pre-K. Montana's overall rank was 45th. The share of 3- and 4-year-olds enrolled in pre-K, pre-K special education, and Head Start education contributed to this number. Montana placed 47th in total reported spending per child enrolled in pre-K, 15th in total state Head Start program spending per child enrolled in preschool, 31st in monthly child care co-payment fees as a percent of family income, and 29th in change in state spending per child enrolled in preschool. The full report can be found at wallethub.com. Keep up with news, local sports, community events, and more by visiting our website at HighlineToday.com. 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
3: And now, your Weather Command forecast. Tonight should be partly cloudy with a slight chance of thunderstorms in the evening, patchy smoke for the foreseeable future, lows in the lower 50s, and northeast winds 5 to 15 miles an hour, gusting up to 30 after midnight. Wednesday should be partly sunny, a slight chance of rain in the morning, then a chance of thunderstorms in the afternoon. Highs in the mid-70s, northeast winds 10 to 15 miles an hour, gusting up to around 30. Overall precipitation chance at 20%.
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When Ariana Grande said she was going to lay low, she meant low key low. It's coming up with music news. Here's Stella Lefty in Boston.

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0: Backstreet Boys and Bottle Up. Hey, it's Hayden and Ariana Grande stepping out. Fans barely recognized her. It's a super low-key look ahead of this planned break that she has coming. Instead of the usual glam, it was like sweatshirt, jeans, face mask, and a bun. 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
13: 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It appears by its own numbers, the U.S. government seems insolvent. 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
1: 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One, I've been there. Number two, they've done some research on this. Americans truly believe the best year of our lives doesn't come until age 37. 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
12: And now, your Weather Command forecast. Tonight should be partly cloudy with a slight chance of thunderstorms in the evening, patchy smoke for the foreseeable future, lows in the lower 50s, and northeast winds 5 to 15 miles an hour, gusting up to 30 after midnight. Wednesday should be partly sunny, a slight chance of rain in the morning, then a chance of thunderstorms in the afternoon. Highs in the mid-70s, northeast winds 10 to 15 miles an hour, gusting up to around 30. Overall precipitation chance at 20%.
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0: Olivia Dean on the way. I often get her mixed up with Ray. Ray is the one that has now been seen with Michael B. Jordan. Yep, at Magic Mountain. How about that?
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1: ABC News, I'm Dave Packer. President Trump tonight confirming a report that when he departed the NATO summit in Turkey last month, he was spirited off the old Air Force One and onto a military jet using a catering truck. Primary night across six states in the special primary to fill the late Senator Lindsey Graham's seat. ABC News projecting his sister Darlene Graham will face Ralph Norman in a Republican runoff. Mrs. Graham tonight.
2: I decided to answer the call to serve because South Carolina and President Trump need a leader who's tough, principled, and will fight to advance our conservative values in Washington.
1: ABC News projects Senator Amy Klobuchar wins the Minnesota Democratic governor primary. And in the race for governor of Wisconsin, we project Republican Congressman Tom Tiffany will win. Extreme weather across the Midwest tonight. The Grafton Correctional Facility in Ohio says 16 inmates were injured by a lightning strike. One was life-flighted to a hospital. This is ABC News.
3: With the start of the new school year approaching, Havre Public Works Director Trevor Mork updates us on street sweeping and other street preparations.
4: Yes, we will be in the areas between 10th and 17th streets, between 5th Avenue and 12th Avenue, through Wednesday for the residential area, and they will be back downtown on Thursday and Friday, the 13th and 14th of August. And with those scheduled sweeping, we try to get out there as much as possible to get those crosswalks repainted before school starts, as well as some asphalt repairs, whether that's
5: Montana Nonstop Local reported that the Kalispell Police Department is investigating two fires that broke out Monday morning, one at Edgerton Elementary and the other at Glacier High School, that are both believed to have been set intentionally. KPD said in a press release that officers first responded to reports of a fire at Edgerton Elementary at 1:11 a.m. on Monday. At 2:01 a.m., officers were also dispatched to a reported fire at Glacier High School. Both fires appear to be intentionally set, according to the Kalispell Police Department. Quote, due to the timing and circumstances of the incidents, investigators are examining whether the two fires are connected. There's no information at this time indicating an ongoing threat to students, staff, or the broader community, end quote. Governor Greg Gianforte announced Montana ranks second in the nation for the highest hourly wage growth according to the Bureau of Labor Statistics Occupational Employment and Wages Statistics Program. From 2024 to 2025, the average hourly wages in Montana increased by 4.7%. According to the Bureau of Labor Statistics data, Montana had an average hourly wage of $27.96 in 2024, and in 2025, the average hourly wage rose to $29.27. The increase in average hourly wages across the state follows the governor's announcement that Montana was named in the top five states with the fastest growing economies. The report noted that business investment, population growth, and energy production helped drive overall growth.
6: It's hard to believe it's been 20 years since you said, I do. You've been through a lot together. You know her dreams because they're your dreams. You know what she wants because she tells you. And you know what makes her happy too. But you never knew how much she wants an anniversary ring of sparkling diamonds embraced by a band of gold. A perfect reminder of how you have embraced life together. Diamonds say it all. J.M. 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
5: And now, your Weather Command forecast. Tonight should be partly cloudy with a slight chance of thunderstorms in the evening, patchy smoke for the foreseeable future, lows in the lower 50s, and northeast winds 5 to 15 miles an hour, gusting up to 30 after midnight. Wednesday should be partly sunny, a slight chance of rain in the morning, then a chance of thunderstorms in the afternoon. Highs in the mid-70s, northeast winds 10 to 15 miles an hour, gusting up to around 30. Overall precipitation chance at 20%.
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1: 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It's streaming at home. 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

0: The Michael Jackson biopic Michael officially streaming now at home on Stars. It made $1 billion worldwide in the theaters. Jafar Jackson, Michael's nephew, starring as the King of Pop. 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

Florida man, only this time it's a Guinness Book World Record. I love it. And it's a good one. Coming up, first Dua Lipa, here's Dance the Night.

0: We just like it when you pay attention to us. 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

0: big energy. This is big crazy. I guess some people are just more adventurous than others. Guinness Book of World Records certified a Florida man's attempt. A 38-year-old man jumped out of a plane from about 15,000 feet and tattooed the word fly on his hand as he descended toward the ground. He did have a parachute, but he tattooed his hand first and then pulled the cord.
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2: And now, your Weather Command forecast. Tonight should be partly cloudy with a slight chance of thunderstorms in the evening, patchy smoke for the foreseeable future, lows in the lower 50s, and northeast winds 5 to 15 miles an hour, gusting up to 30 after midnight. Wednesday should be partly sunny, a slight chance of rain in the morning, then a chance of thunderstorms in the afternoon. Highs in the mid-70s, northeast winds 10 to 15 miles an hour, gusting up to around 30. Overall precipitation chance at 20%.
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2: ABC News, I'm Dave Packer. A primary night nail-biter in Wisconsin, where the race for the Democratic gubernatorial nomination is neck and neck between centrist David Crowley with 39.9% of the vote and Democratic Socialist Francesca Hong with 39.9%. ABC News projects at this hour, Darlene Graham will face Ralph Norman in a runoff in South Carolina's Republican special Senate primary for the seat held for decades by Graham's brother, the late Senator Lindsey Graham. Norman acknowledging,
3: how unexpected this was to have Lindsey Graham not here. He's a fixture. You thought he would be here.
2: And Senator Amy Klobuchar wins the Minnesota Democratic governor primary. President Trump tonight, Joint Base Andrews confirming reports that when he left the NATO summit in Turkey last month, he was sneaked off the old Air Force One and onto a military jet using a catering truck. New March of Dimes report finds one in three U.S. counties qualify as a maternity care desert.
4: Montana Farmers Union invites you to experience serenity in the storm with acclaimed musician and speaker Jason DeShaw. 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University research has shown that DeShaw's work has significantly reduced mental health stigma while increasing help-seeking behavior among Montana youth. This free community event is designed for farmers, ranchers, rural families, and anyone looking for an uplifting evening of encouragement and connection. You can register in advance today and pick your tickets up on the day of the event at the Will Call booth for each location. Performances will be held in Whitehall, September 19th, Kalispell, September 22nd, and here in Havre, September 28th, at the Great Northern Fairgrounds, starting at 5 p.m.
5: Montana Nonstop Local reported that the Kalispell Police Department is investigating two fires that broke out Monday morning, one at Edgerton Elementary and the other at Glacier High School, that are both believed to have been set intentionally. KPD said in a press release that officers first responded to reports of a fire at Edgerton Elementary at 1:11 a.m. on Monday. At 2:01 a.m., officers were also dispatched to a reported fire at Glacier High School. Both fires appear to be intentionally set, according to the Kalispell Police Department. Quote, due to the timing and circumstances of the incidents, investigators are examining whether the two fires are connected. There is no information at this time indicating an ongoing threat to students, staff, or the broader community. End quote. Keep up with news, local sports, community events, and more by visiting our website at HighlineToday.com. 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
5: And now, your Weather Command forecast. Tonight should be partly cloudy with a slight chance of thunderstorms in the evening, patchy smoke for the foreseeable future, lows in the lower 50s, and northeast winds 5 to 15 miles an hour, gusting up to 30 after midnight. Wednesday should be partly sunny, a slight chance of rain in the morning, then a chance of thunderstorms in the afternoon. Highs in the mid-70s, northeast winds 10 to 15 miles an hour, gusting up to around 30. Overall precipitation chance at 20%.
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Grab your Camp Rock memories. Mitchie Torres is officially back. That's Demi Lovato, by the way. Jonas Brothers, too. Details on the way with music news. Here's Teddy Swims, Mr. Know-It-All.

0: 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So here, have another.
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0: Taylor Swift channeling her inner Jessie on that one. I knew it, I knew you from the Toy Story 5 soundtrack. It's Hayden, it's music news, and Demi Lovato returns as Michi Torres. Little throwback post. 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It lands on Disney Plus this Friday. And Demi Lovato is an executive producer right alongside the Jonas Brothers.
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1: 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I talk for a living. But when somebody does that, who does it more often, men or women? Find out in just minutes. Here's Chapo.

0: Just how do we know which songs are your favorites?
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0: Ava Max, it's Kings and Queens, and they argue too. 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When silence is used as a weapon in a quarrel, 70% of the time, it's the guy that goes silent.
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5: And now, your Weather Command forecast. Tonight should be partly cloudy with a slight chance of thunderstorms in the evening, patchy smoke for the foreseeable future, lows in the lower 50s, and northeast winds 5 to 15 miles an hour, gusting up to 30 after midnight. Wednesday should be partly sunny, a slight chance of rain in the morning, then a chance of thunderstorms in the afternoon. Highs in the mid-70s, northeast winds 10 to 15 miles an hour, gusting up to around 30. Overall precipitation chance at 20%.
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0: 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Maybe she's wearing her oversized sweatshirt. I mean, that solves a lot of life's problems right there. 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
1: ABC News, I'm Dave Packer. Voters in six states Tuesday choosing candidates for November. In the South Carolina Republican Senate special election primary, ABC News projecting Darlene Graham, sister of the late Senator Lindsey Graham, will face Ralph Norman in a runoff. And ABC News projecting Lisa Damith wins the Minnesota Republican gubernatorial primary, besting MyPillow founder Mike Lindell, who is having trouble accepting defeat.
2: I'm not going to sit by until these numbers are explained. Someone's going to have to explain to me why we were polling 7-9 and these numbers came in.
1: President Trump confirming in a report that when he departed the NATO summit in Turkey last month, he was spirited off the old Air Force One and onto a military jet using a catering truck. A Marine veteran reunited with his family after he was held in a Russian prison for 4 years. Robert Gilman released on humanitarian grounds amid growing concerns for his health and he was taken to a Texas hospital. This is ABC News.
3: Here's a look at your local and state news.
4: Montana State University Northern was recently awarded a grant just over $99,000 from the National Science Foundation. Karen Billmeyer, assistant professor of agriculture at Northern, tells us what her portion of that grant will be used for.
5: We were able to find specific areas in agriculture, in particular soil science and watershed management, and we were able to tie that into the NSF grant and what Cairo's doing. I just looked at equipment that I was needing for my classes. One of my big classes is a watershed management class, so we go out and do watershed quality testing, look at macroinvertebrates, look at the health, and how agriculture impacts our watershed, since we know water is a hot topic constantly and we never have enough. So we were able to get some really cool equipment that I think will help students with the hands-on aspect of that class.
3: A 53-year-old man died in the hospital after a single car crash near Airport Road and North 27th Street on Sunday night, according to a press release from the Billings Police Department. BPD officers arrived and found the driver, who was the car's sole occupant, unresponsive. The police department said, quote, "The initial investigation indicates the vehicle was traveling westbound on Airport Road, east of North 27th Street, when the driver experienced an apparent medical emergency. The vehicle crossed the median, struck a sign, and continued westbound through the grassy area along the south side of Airport Road," end quote. The car traveled over a steep embankment, landing in a pedestrian path, and then hit the tunnel beneath North 27th Street. BPD said the man was transported to the hospital and died despite life-saving efforts. Keep up with news, local sports, community events, and more by visiting our website at HighlineToday.com. 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
3: And now, your Weather Command forecast. Tonight should be partly cloudy with a slight chance of thunderstorms in the evening, patchy smoke for the foreseeable future, lows in the lower 50s, and northeast winds 5 to 15 miles an hour, gusting up to 30 after midnight. Wednesday should be partly sunny, a slight chance of rain in the morning, then a chance of thunderstorms in the afternoon. Highs in the mid-70s, northeast winds 10 to 15 miles an hour, gusting up to around 30. Overall precipitation chance at 20%.
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1: Hey, whatever you're doing, keep doing it. Let's have some fun tonight. That's the plan. I've got a good looking playlist and lots to talk about, so get comfy. Let's do this thing. Repeat it. Martin Garrix teaming up with Ed Sheeran. Let's listen.

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0: 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Kendall hanging with you. And you read instruction manuals. Younger adults love to complain about having to teach their parents how to use everything. But older folks are more likely to read the instructions. When you get a new appliance or device, how much of the instruction manual do you actually read? Because 8% said none of it.
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0: 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Kendall hanging with you, and it's the end of an era. 7Up has changed its formula, and it's a little underwhelming, but I'm going to tell you about it coming up. A fun playlist, too. We'll hear from Benson Boone and Teddy Swims. Don't you go anywhere.
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5: And now, your Weather Command forecast. Tonight should be partly cloudy with a slight chance of thunderstorms in the evening, patchy smoke for the foreseeable future, lows in the lower 50s, and northeast winds 5 to 15 miles an hour, gusting up to 30 after midnight. Wednesday should be partly sunny, a slight chance of rain in the morning, then a chance of thunderstorms in the afternoon. Highs in the mid-70s, northeast winds 10 to 15 miles an hour, gusting up to around 30. Overall precipitation chance at 20%.
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0: Mick Jagger's still dancing at the club at 83 years old, and he's busting some moves. It's Kendall. All right, so the best sequels of all time ranked. I've got the list. Somber and Maroon 5 too.
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1: With Hill County under Stage 1 fire restrictions, Fire Warden Caleb Fisher explains how Havre is affected by those restrictions.
2: In the bylaws and stuff like that, everything in the city, you can't burn at all. So, like, even with our burn, we have our online burn permits now. Everything in the burn permits, the city of Havre is actually excluded from that. So you cannot burn within the city limits of Havre.
1: If you have any questions, please contact the Hill County Fire Department at 406-265-6511.
0: With only 12 states in the District of Columbia currently offering universal pre-K education, Wallet Hub released its report on 2026's states with the best and worst early education systems to highlight where young children have the best access to quality early learning. Wallet Hub compared the 50 states and the District of Columbia across 12 key metrics, ranging from the share of school districts offering a state pre-K program to the number of pre-K quality benchmarks met and total reported spending per child enrolled in pre-K. Montana's overall rank was 45th. The share of 3- and 4-year-olds enrolled in pre-K, pre-K special education, and Head Start education contributed to this number. Montana placed 47th in total reported spending per child enrolled in pre-K, 15th in total state Head Start program spending per child enrolled in preschool, 31st in monthly child care co-payment fees as a percent of family income, and 29th in change in state spending per child enrolled in preschool. The full report can be found at wallethub.com. Keep up with news, local sports, community events, and more by visiting our website at HighlineToday.com. 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
3: 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The LA Rams have been cemented as the heavyweight favorite of the world to win the Lombardi Trophy because they added one guy.
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0: And now, your Weather Command forecast. Tonight should be partly cloudy with a slight chance of thunderstorms in the evening, patchy smoke for the foreseeable future, lows in the lower 50s, and northeast winds 5 to 15 miles an hour, gusting up to 30 after midnight. Wednesday should be partly sunny, a slight chance of rain in the morning, then a chance of thunderstorms in the afternoon. Highs in the mid-70s, northeast winds 10 to 15 miles an hour, gusting up to around 30. Overall precipitation chance at 20%.
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Well, he gave it a run. Remember when The Weeknd said he was going to go by his legal name, Abel Tesfaye? Well, he's done with that now. Back to The Weeknd it is. He's coming up. Bruno Mars, too, and Zara Larsson.

0: Remember when your parents punished you by sending you to your room? 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
1: 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Then hopefully Amazon won't change again. And all you say is, Alexa, open KRYK.

0: Hey, you. It's Kendall, Post Malone, Michelle Branch, In Your Future, and the best sequels of all time, movie sequels, ranked. Let's do top 10, shall we? Lord of the Rings, The Two Towers. That's at number 10. Before Sunset, at number 9, Evil Dead 2. At number 8, Star Trek 2, The Wrath of Khan. At number 7, The Dark Knight. At number 8, Terminator 2, Judgment Day. At number 5, the best movie sequels of all time, Aliens. Number 4, Paddington 2. At number 3, Star Wars Episode 5, The Empire Strikes Back. That's at number 2, and The Godfather Part 2. But of course, at the number 1 spot of the best movie sequels of all time.
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0: 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Benson Boone, Olivia Dean, coming right up. 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
5: And now, your Weather Command forecast. Tonight should be partly cloudy with a slight chance of thunderstorms in the evening, patchy smoke for the foreseeable future, lows in the lower 50s, and northeast winds 5 to 15 miles an hour, gusting up to 30 after midnight. Wednesday should be partly sunny, a slight chance of rain in the morning, then a chance of thunderstorms in the afternoon. Highs in the mid-70s, northeast winds 10 to 15 miles an hour, gusting up to around 30. Overall precipitation chance at 20%.
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0: Hey, an immersive Five Nights at Freddy's restaurant will open next year. I'll tell you about it coming up.
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1: ABC News, I'm Dave Packer. Voters in six states Tuesday choosing candidates for November. In the South Carolina Republican Senate special election primary, ABC News projecting Darlene Graham, sister of the late Senator Lindsey Graham, will face Ralph Norman in a runoff. And ABC News projecting Lisa Damith wins the Minnesota Republican gubernatorial primary, besting MyPillow founder Mike Lindell, who is having trouble accepting defeat.
2: I'm not going to sit by until these numbers are explained. Someone's going to have to explain to me why we were polling 7-9 and these numbers came in.
1: President Trump confirming in a report that when he departed the NATO summit in Turkey last month, he was spirited off the old Air Force One and onto a military jet using a catering truck. A Marine veteran reunited with his family after he was held in a Russian prison for 4 years. Robert Gilman released on humanitarian grounds amid growing concerns for his health, and he was taken to a Texas hospital. This is ABC News.
3: With the start of the new school year approaching, Havre Public Works Director Trevor Mork updates us on street sweeping and other street preparations.
4: Yes, we will be in the areas between 10th and 17th streets, between 5th Avenue and 12th Avenue through Wednesday for the residential area, and they will be back downtown on Thursday and Friday, the 13th and 14th of August. And with those scheduled sweeping, we try to get out there as much as possible to get those crosswalks repainted before school starts, as well as some asphalt repairs, whether that's
5: Montana Nonstop Local reported that the Kalispell Police Department is investigating two fires that broke out Monday morning, one at Edgerton Elementary and the other at Glacier High School, that are both believed to have been set intentionally. KPD said in a press release that officers first responded to reports of a fire at Edgerton Elementary at 1:11 a.m. on Monday. At 2:01 a.m., officers were also dispatched to a reported fire at Glacier High School. Both fires appear to be intentionally set, according to the Kalispell Police Department. Quote, due to the timing and circumstances of the incidents, investigators are examining whether the two fires are connected. There's no information at this time indicating an ongoing threat to students, staff, or the broader community, end quote. Governor Greg Gianforte announced Montana ranks second in the nation for the highest hourly wage growth according to the Bureau of Labor Statistics Occupational Employment and Wages Statistics Program. From 2024 to 2025, the average hourly wages in Montana increased by 4.7%. According to the Bureau of Labor Statistics data, Montana had an average hourly wage of $27.96 in 2024, and in 2025, the average hourly wage rose to $29.27. The increase in average hourly wages across the state follows the governor's announcement that Montana was named in the top five states with the fastest growing economies. The report noted that business investment, population growth, and energy production helped drive overall growth.
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5: And now, your Weather Command forecast. Tonight should be partly cloudy with a slight chance of thunderstorms in the evening, patchy smoke for the foreseeable future, lows in the lower 50s, and northeast winds 5 to 15 miles an hour, gusting up to 30 after midnight. Wednesday should be partly sunny, a slight chance of rain in the morning, then a chance of thunderstorms in the afternoon. Highs in the mid-70s, northeast winds 10 to 15 miles an hour, gusting up to around 30. Overall precipitation chance at 20%.
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I mean, this is like Chuck E. Cheese, kind of, right? Five Nights at Freddy's. The restaurant will open next year. Real-life Freddy Fazbear's from the Five Nights at Freddy's movie. I'll tell you about it. Coming up, Phillip Phillips is on. Here's Homesick.

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0: It's Kendall. Get ready for Five Nights at Freddy's in real life. The restaurant will open next year. The immersive restaurant will open at the American Dream Mall in New Jersey. It's going to be a quick service dining experience with animatronic stage shows reminiscent of Chuck E. Cheese. They're going to have the main stage with Freddy and the Fazbear and the Pirate Cove and the Foxy Pirate. Fans can eat, play arcade games, watch the animatronic show, and participate in survival horror multiplayer game experiences. That's where it kicks up a notch.
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11: 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It appears by its own numbers, the U.S. government seems insolvent. It's reported that the Treasury shows about $6 trillion in assets and over $47 trillion in liabilities. 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
3: And now, your Weather Command forecast. Tonight should be partly cloudy with a slight chance of thunderstorms in the evening, patchy smoke for the foreseeable future, lows in the lower 50s, and northeast winds 5 to 15 miles an hour, gusting up to 30 after midnight. Wednesday should be partly sunny, a slight chance of rain in the morning, then a chance of thunderstorms in the afternoon. Highs in the mid-70s, northeast winds 10 to 15 miles an hour, gusting up to around 30. Overall precipitation chance at 20%.
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0: 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The Biebs and Jason Derulo and Dracula from Tame Impala coming right up.
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1: ABC News, I'm Dave Packer. A primary night nail-biter in Wisconsin, where the race for the Democratic gubernatorial nomination is neck and neck between centrist David Crowley with 39.9% of the vote and Democratic Socialist Francesca Hong with 39.9%. ABC News projects at this hour, Darlene Graham will face Ralph Norman in a runoff in South Carolina's Republican special Senate primary for the seat held for decades by Graham's brother, the late Senator Lindsey Graham. Norman acknowledging
2: how unexpected this

0: was to have Lindsey Graham not here. He's a fixture. You thought he would be here.
1: And Senator Amy Klobuchar wins the Minnesota Democratic governor primary. President Trump tonight, Joint Base Andrews confirming reports that when he left the NATO summit in Turkey last month, he was sneaked off the old Air Force One and onto a military jet using a catering truck. New March of Dimes report finds one in three U.S. counties qualify as a maternity care
2: dead. Here's a look at your local and state news.
3: With Hill County under Stage 1 fire restrictions, Fire Warden Caleb Fisher explains how Havre is affected by those restrictions.
4: In the bylaws and stuff like that, everything in the city, you can't burn at all. So, like, even with our burn, we have our online burn permits now. Everything in the burn permits, the city of Havre is actually excluded from that. So you cannot burn within the city limits of Havre.
3: If you have any questions, please contact the Hill County Fire Department at 406-265-6511.
2: With only 12 states in the District of Columbia currently offering universal pre-K education, Wallet Hub released its report on 2026's states with the best and worst early education systems to highlight where young children have the best access to quality early learning. Wallet Hub compared the 50 states and the District of Columbia across 12 key metrics, ranging from the share of school districts offering a state pre-K program to the number of pre-K quality benchmarks met and total reported spending per child enrolled in pre-K. Montana's overall rank was 45th. The share of 3- and 4-year-olds enrolled in pre-K, pre-K special education, and Head Start education contributed to this number. Montana placed 47th in total reported spending per child enrolled in pre-K, 15th in total state Head Start program spending per child enrolled in preschool, 31st in monthly child care co-payment fees as a percent of family income, and 29th in change in state spending per child enrolled in preschool. The full report can be found at wallethub.com. Keep up with news, local sports, community events, and more by visiting our website at HighlineToday.com. 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
2: And now, your Weather Command forecast. Tonight should be partly cloudy with a slight chance of thunderstorms in the evening, patchy smoke for the foreseeable future, lows in the lower 50s, and northeast winds 5 to 15 miles an hour, gusting up to 30 after midnight. Wednesday should be partly sunny, a slight chance of rain in the morning, then a chance of thunderstorms in the afternoon. Highs in the mid-70s, northeast winds 10 to 15 miles an hour, gusting up to around 30. Overall precipitation chance at 20%.
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Well, if you're Kylie Jenner, you get a cake of your own torso wearing a bikini. True story. We'll discuss coming up.

0: Hey there, it's Kendall, and Kylie Jenner had a birthday recently and had a very interesting birthday cake. It looked like it was molded on her own torso and hips, wearing a pink bikini with birthday candles sticking out. It also had the word meow written over and over on the bikini bottom and a pierced belly button. Another cake had kittens in the party hats on it. The happy birthday was to, quote, Kitty Kylie. No word on whether Timothy Chalamet was there, but guests included Kylie's sisters, Kim and Chloe, and Hailey Bieber. Pictures posted from the event included one of Hailey licking her friend's hip.
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0: It's the end of an era. For the first time in over 15 years, 7-Up is changing its recipe. They say the new version will be hitting stores soon. It will no longer be a lemon-lime soda. Instead, it will be a lime-lemon soda. Okay. Seems a little underwhelming for such a big announcement. A 7-Up? Oh, stick around. I've got Bruto and Benson in your future.
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3: And now, your Weather Command forecast. Tonight should be partly cloudy with a slight chance of thunderstorms in the evening, patchy smoke for the foreseeable future, lows in the lower 50s, and northeast winds 5 to 15 miles an hour, gusting up to 30 after midnight. Wednesday should be partly sunny, a slight chance of rain in the morning, then a chance of thunderstorms in the afternoon. Highs in the mid-70s, northeast winds 10 to 15 miles an hour, gusting up to around 30. Overall precipitation chance at 20%.
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0: We'll be happy together when you say Alexa, enable KRYK the first time. 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

0: the end of an era. For the first time in over 15 years, 7-Up is changing its recipe. They say the new version will be hitting stores soon. It will no longer be a lemon-lime soda. Instead, it will be a lime-lemon soda. Okay. Seems a little underwhelming for such a big announcement. A 7-Up? Oh, stick around. I've got Bruno and Benson in your future.
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1: ABC News, I'm Dave Packer. Voters in six states Tuesday choosing candidates for November. In the South Carolina Republican Senate special election primary, ABC News projecting Darlene Graham, sister of the late Senator Lindsey Graham, will face Ralph Norman in a runoff. And ABC News projecting Lisa Daymuth wins the Minnesota Republican gubernatorial primary, besting MyPillow founder Mike Lindell, who is having trouble accepting defeat.
2: I'm not going to sit by until these numbers are explained. Someone's going to have to explain to me why we were polling 7-9 and these numbers came in.
1: President Trump confirming in a report that when he departed the NATO summit in Turkey last month, he was spirited off the old Air Force One and onto a military jet using a catering truck. A Marine veteran reunited with his family after he was held in a Russian prison for 4 years. Robert Gilman released on humanitarian grounds amid growing concerns for his health, and he was taken to a Texas hospital. This is ABC News.
3: With the start of the new school year approaching, Havre Public Works Director Trevor Mork updates us on street sweeping and other street preparations.
4: Yes, we will be in the areas between 10th

0: 5th and 17th Streets between 5th Avenue and 12th Avenue through Wednesday for the residential area, and they will be back downtown on Thursday and Friday, the 13th and 14th of August. And with those scheduled sweeping, we try to get out there as much as possible to get those crosswalks repainted before school starts, as well as some asphalt repairs, whether that's
1: Montana Nonstop Local reported that the Kalispell Police Department is investigating two fires that broke out Monday morning, one at Edgerton Elementary and the other at Glacier High School, that are both believed to have been set intentionally. KPD said in a press release that officers first responded to reports of a fire at Edgerton Elementary at 1:11 a.m. on Monday. At 2:01 a.m., officers were also dispatched to a reported fire at Glacier High School. Both fires appear to be intentionally set, according to the Kalispell Police Department. Quote, due to the timing and circumstances of the incidents, investigators are examining whether the two fires are connected. There's no information at this time indicating an ongoing threat to students, staff, or the broader community. End quote. Governor Greg Gianforte announced Montana ranks second in the nation for the highest hourly wage growth according to the Bureau of Labor Statistics Occupational Employment and Wages Statistics Program. From 2024 to 2025, the average hourly wages in Montana increased by 4.7%. According to the Bureau of Labor Statistics data, Montana had an average hourly wage of $27.96 in 2024, and in 2025, the average hourly wage rose to $29.27. The increase in average hourly wages across the state follows the governor's announcement that Montana was named in the top five states with the fastest growing economies. The report noted that business investment, population growth, and energy production helped drive overall growth.
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1: And now, your Weather Command forecast. Tonight should be partly cloudy with a slight chance of thunderstorms in the evening, patchy smoke for the foreseeable future, lows in the lower 50s, and northeast winds 5 to 15 miles an hour, gusting up to 30 after midnight. Wednesday should be partly sunny, a slight chance of rain in the morning, then a chance of thunderstorms in the afternoon. Highs in the mid-70s, northeast winds 10 to 15 miles an hour, gusting up to around 30. Overall precipitation chance at 20%.
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I just assumed he already had a podcast. But no, he's getting one, though. I'll tell you who coming up. Let's listen to Stella Lefty. Here's Boston. On a

0: to come up with a new snappy slogan. How do you like Ready, Set, Radio?
1: 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Okay, well, we're still working on it.
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2: 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And all you say is, Alexa, open KRYK.

0: It's Kendall, and it's about time. I mean, honestly, I kind of thought he already had a podcast, because pretty much everyone does, but he's getting around to starting his. Charlie Sheen. It's going to be called Mostly Sheenius. He says, I was pushing for pure Sheenius, but I got shot down because it's false advertising. So Mostly Sheenius it is. It's going to feature conversations with, quote, the biggest names in entertainment, sports, music, and pop culture. Going to be a weekly podcast. No word on when the first episode will drop, what guests he has lined up, but stay tuned. Sounds like it will be a wild ride. Olivia Dean and Tayo Cruz coming right up. Hang out.
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0: All right, let's talk about luxury letdowns. 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
11: And now, your Weather Command forecast. Tonight should be partly cloudy with a slight chance of thunderstorms in the evening, patchy smoke for the foreseeable future, lows in the lower 50s, and northeast winds 5 to 15 miles an hour, gusting up to 30 after midnight. Wednesday should be partly sunny, a slight chance of rain in the morning, then a chance of thunderstorms.

0: news. We've been certified as the number one hit music station and the winner of this year's All Your Favorite Songs Award. Here, have another.
1: 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And from that day forward, just say, Alexa, open KRYK.

0: I'm dancing out the door. Have a fabulous day. We'll play soon. Kendall saying, see ya. Taylor's up next.
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1: ABC News, I'm Sherry Preston. There will be no Democratic Socialist on the ballot for Wisconsin governor this fall. Francesca Hong lost in the Democratic primary to establishment candidate David Crowley. He will face Tom Tiffany in November. In South Carolina, Darlene Graham won the special primary for her brother Lindsey's seat, saying afterwards,
2: I want to thank President Trump, his steadfast support, and his complete and total endorsement means so much to me.
1: Amy Klobuchar wins the Democratic gubernatorial primary in the state of Minnesota. President Trump says he slipped away from Air Force One after a trip last month in Turkey because the Secret Service and military wanted him on a different plane due to a threat that he insisted didn't scare him. He also downplayed the risk to other people, White House staff, security, and reporters who he had left on the plane. The search for survivors in Colombia after this week's powerful earthquakes continues. Thousands are still missing. This is ABC News.
3: Here's a look at your local and state news.
4: With Hill County under Stage 1 fire restrictions, Fire Warden Caleb Fisher explains how Havre is affected by those restrictions.
5: In the bylaws and stuff like that, everything in the city, you can't burn at all. So like even with our burn, we have our online burn permits now. Everything in the burn permits. The city of Havre is actually excluded from that, so you cannot burn within the city limits of Havre.
4: If you have any questions, please contact the Hill County Fire Department at 406-265-6511.
3: With only 12 states in the District of Columbia currently offering universal pre-K education, Wallet Hub released its report.

0: Report on 2026's states with the best and worst early education systems to highlight where young children have the best access to quality early learning. Wallet Hub compared the 50 states and the District of Columbia across 12 key metrics, ranging from the share of school districts offering a state pre-K program to the number of pre-K quality benchmarks met and total reported spending per child enrolled in pre-K. Montana's overall rank was 45th. The share of 3- and 4-year-olds enrolled in pre-K, pre-K special education, and Head Start education contributed to this number. Montana placed 47th in total reported spending per child enrolled in pre-K, 15th in total state Head Start program spending per child enrolled in preschool, 31st in monthly child care co-payment fees as a percent of family income, and 29th in change in state spending per child enrolled in preschool. The full report can be found at wallethub.com. Keep up with news, local sports, community events, and more by visiting our website at HighlineToday.com. 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
0: And now, your Weather Command forecast. Tonight should be partly cloudy with a slight chance of thunderstorms in the evening, patchy smoke for the foreseeable future, lows in the lower 50s, and northeast winds 5 to 15 miles an hour, gusting up to 30 after midnight. Wednesday should be partly sunny, a slight chance of rain in the morning, then a chance of thunderstorms in the afternoon. Highs in the mid-70s, northeast winds 10 to 15 miles an hour, gusting up to around 30. Overall precipitation chance at 20%.
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0: 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It looks like 7-Up is changing their formula. They've always been lemon-lime, right? But for the first time in over 15 years, they're now changing their recipe. They're no longer lemon-lime. They're going to be lime-forward, lime-lemon soda. I'm not sure that I get the difference. They're tweaking the formula to be more lime-forward. They've crossed the full lineup. Zero sugar, cherry 7-Up, cherry zero sugar is more lime-forward now.
1: I'm going to do a side-by-side taste for the lemon-lime and the lime-lemon. The lime one is distinctly more lime-scented. Old 7-Up. Sweet and crisp, but admittedly the lemon-lime flavor is a little muted. New. It is such a subtle difference. Honestly, if you didn't know that they changed it, I don't think you would be able to tell the difference. Maybe has a hint more lime zest. I almost think the new one is not as sweet, and maybe that's where the lime flavor comes in. When Pepsi changed Sierra Mist to Starry, there was a bigger difference between the two, and I know some people don't like Starry now because of that. If you were worried that was going to happen to 7-Up, you don't have to be. Side-by-side with my eyes closed, I wouldn't even know the difference.
0: I'll be honest with you, it sounds like she's had too much 7-Up.
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0: Bye Bye Bye. NSYNC is on there. And Bernie with you. Thank you for stopping by on a Monday. Music from Ella Langley.
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0: Ordinary is on there. It's Alex Warren and Bernie with you. Thank you for stopping by on a Wednesday. Backstreet Boys on the way.
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4: With Hill County under Stage 1 fire restrictions, Fire Warden Caleb Fisher explains how Havre is affected by those restrictions.
5: In the bylaws and stuff like that, everything in the city, you can't burn at all. So, like, even with our burns, we have our online burn permits now. Everything in the burn permits, the city of Havre is actually excluded from that. So you cannot burn within the city limits of Havre.
4: If you have any questions, please contact the Hill County Fire Department at 406-265-6511.
3: With only 12 states in the District of Columbia currently offering universal pre-K education, Wallet Hub released its report on 2026's states with the best and worst early education systems to highlight where young children have the best access to quality early learning. Wallet Hub compared the 50 states and the District of Columbia across 12 key metrics, ranging from the share of school districts offering a state pre-K program to the number of pre-K quality benchmarks met and total reported spending per child enrolled in pre-K. Montana's overall rank was 45th. The share of 3- and 4-year-olds enrolled in pre-K, pre-K special education, and Head Start education contributed to this number. Montana placed 47th in total reported spending per child enrolled in pre-K, 15th in total state Head Start program spending per child enrolled in preschool, 31st in monthly child care co-payment fees as a percent of family income, and 29th in change in state spending per child enrolled in preschool. The full report can be found at wallethub.com. Keep up with news, local sports, community events, and more by visiting our website at highline.com.

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1: 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Good. That was the biggest waste of time ever, and it should have never happened in the first place.
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0: And now your Weather Command forecast. Tonight should be partly cloudy with a slight chance of thunderstorms in the evening, patchy smoke for the foreseeable future, lows in the lower 50s, and northeast winds 5 to 15 miles an hour, gusting up to 30 after midnight. Wednesday should be partly sunny, a slight chance of rain in the morning, then a chance of thunderstorms in the afternoon. Highs in the mid 70s, northeast winds 10 to 15 miles an hour, gusting up to around 30. Overall precipitation chance at 20%.
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1: Amazon has made a change. Now you say, Alexa, enable KRYK the first time. And from that day forward, just say, Alexa, open KRYK.

0: Sarah Larson is on there. It's called Midnight Sun. Hey, Bernie with you. It is a Wednesday. This school year, Kohl's has the brands and styles kids love, the kind that give the kids that I'm so back confidence. 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Trending right now, Brad Pitt publicly thanking Bradley Cooper in 2020 for help getting him sober, but cut to 2026, Brad Pitt drinking again, according to a new Esquire interview. He says, I was sober for 7 years, and then I got back off the wagon. He said, it's a more restrained manner. I got overconfident a couple of times and said, yep, nope, not good for me, not in big quantities. He said he can have a few glasses of wine, but not a lot. He has to stay professional about it. So Brad, drinking again. I'm not sure that that's a great idea.
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0: And now, a friendly reminder from us to you. Always make good choices. And it sounds like you're off to a good start. 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

0: Buzz here. It's called Two Sweets. And Bernie with you on a Wednesday. Thank you for stopping by. There's a new poll that asked, when you get a new appliance or device, how much of the instruction manual do you read? The numbers don't lie. 14% of people said that they read the entire thing. 29% of people, most of it. 43% of people said some of it. It's down here at the bottom that I'm interested. 6% of people said not sure. Those are my people.
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5: And now your Weather Command forecast. Tonight should be partly cloudy with a slight chance of thunderstorms in the evening, patchy smoke for the foreseeable future, lows in the lower 50s, and northeast winds 5 to 15 miles an hour, gusting up to 30 after midnight. Wednesday should be partly sunny, a slight chance of rain in the morning, then a chance of thunderstorms in the afternoon. Highs in the mid-70s, northeast winds 10 to 15 miles an hour, gusting up to around 30. Overall precipitation chance at 20%.
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1: ABC News, I'm Sherry Preston. Wisconsin's governor's race looks like it'll be moderate Democrat David Crowley running against Republican Congressman Tom Tiffany. The Associated Press projecting Crowley will beat Democratic Socialist Francesca Hong for the nomination. In Minnesota, my pillow guy Mike Lindell cannot quite believe the projection that he will lose the Republican nod for governor.
2: When you're favored 3 days ago by 9 points, this is mathematically, it looks impossible.
1: South Carolina's Republican Senate primary going to a runoff later this month. President Trump confirming that he did switch planes when leaving the NATO summit in Turkey last month.
3: I go by Secret Service and the military. They wanted me to go on a different flight, a different plane, equal safety, but they wanted me to do it, so I do it. I do what they say.
1: Switch amid threats against the president from Iran. Jury selection starts today in California in a lawsuit against Meta, accusing it of hurting young people. This is ABC News.
4: With the start of the new school year approaching, Haver Public Works Director Trevor Mork updates us on street sweeping and other street preparations.
5: Yes, we will be in the areas between 10th and 17th streets, between 5th Avenue and 12th Avenue, through Wednesday for the residential area, and they will be back downtown on Thursday and Friday, the 13th and 14th of August. And with those scheduled sweeping, we try to get out there as much as possible to get those crosswalks repainted before school starts, as well as some asphalt repairs, whether that's...
6: Montana Nonstop Local reported that the Kalispell Police Department is investigating two fires that broke out Monday morning, one at Edgerton Elementary and the other at Glacier High School, that are both believed to have been set intentionally. KPD said in a press release that officers first responded to reports of a fire at Edgerton Elementary at 1:11 a.m. on Monday. At 2:01 a.m., officers were also dispatched to a reported fire at Glacier High School. Both fires appear to be intentionally set, according to the Kalispell Police Department. Quote, due to the timing and circumstances of the incidents, investigators are examining whether the two fires are connected. There's no information at this time indicating an ongoing threat to students, staff, or the broader community, end quote. Governor Greg Gianforte announced Montana ranks second in the nation for the highest hourly wage growth according to the Bureau of Labor Statistics Occupational Employment and Wages Statistics Program. From 2024 to 2025, the average hourly wages in Montana increased by 4.7%. According to the Bureau of Labor Statistics data, Montana had an average hourly wage of $27.96 in 2024, and in 2025, the average hourly wage rose to $29.27. The increase in average hourly wages across the state follows the governor's announcement that Montana was named in the top five states with the fastest growing economies. The report noted that business investment, population growth, and energy production helped drive overall growth.
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3: Here's a look at our local Weather Command forecast. Today will be partly sunny with smoke and highs in the lower 70s with north winds 10 to 15 miles per hour and a 20% chance of rain. Tonight will be mostly cloudy with rain at 50% and lows in the upper 40s with northeast winds 5 to 15 miles per hour. Thursday will be cloudy with a 50% chance of rain and highs in the mid 60s.
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0: Risk It All, Bruno Mars is on there. And Bernie with you. Thanks for stopping by. It's a Wednesday. Right now, get early access to Sleep Number's biggest sale of the year. 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So a stupid lawsuit happening right now. I don't know if it's so stupid. Two drivers of a Mercedes AMG car have filed a class action lawsuit against the company, saying that they suffered second-degree burn injuries from the AMG logo in the driver's seat. The logo got so hot from the exposure to the sun that it was branding them. They argue that the front seats of certain AMG models have design defect with a raised metallic AMG logo is going to come in contact with somebody's upper back or neck or shoulders. If your skin is exposed, if you're wearing a tank top, it could brand you. That's crazy. Like these guys, well, I mean, they have another reason to be able to say they drive a Mercedes if they're branded with it now.
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2: The Wapachugan buffalo jump predates us by almost 2,000 years and is the most studied buffalo jump in the state and the only site with archaeological materials left in place for public viewing. Peoples of the Bessant, Avonlea, and Old Women's Saddle Butte were the primary prehistoric occupants of the area for the last two millennia. 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Earliest peoples at the site, this site is handicapped accessible and open June 1st through Labor Day. 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
9: 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Just me, my sister, and my mom. 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

0: A clinical trial conducted at the Mayo Clinic measured physical performance markers following overnight sleep dehydration. Okay, not drinking water while you're sleeping. Findings indicated that consuming 16 ounces of water immediately upon waking up increases your metabolic alertness by 14%, reduces early morning cognitive sluggishness faster than delayed caffeine consumption alone. So drinking water very first thing in the morning is the healthier thing to do. But I will still take coffee. I need coffee.
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3: Here's a look at our local Weather Command forecast. Today will be partly sunny with smoke and highs in the lower 70s with north winds 10 to 15 miles per hour and a 20% chance of rain. Tonight will be mostly cloudy with rain at 50% and lows in the upper 40s with northeast winds 5 to 15 miles per hour. Thursday will be cloudy with a 50% chance of rain and highs in the mid-60s.
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0: Man I Need is on right there. It's Olivia Dean and Bernie with you. Thank you for hanging out on a Wednesday. Appreciate you being here. Pink Panthers and Zara Larsson in just a few minutes. Their song called Stateside is on the way.
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1: ABC News, I'm Sherry Preston. Ahead of Tuesday's primary in Wisconsin, polls showed Democratic Socialist Francesca Hong leading in the Democratic side of the governor's race. But the Associated Press is now projecting that moderate David Crowley will win the nod. In South Carolina, meantime,
2: Darlene Graham, the sister of the late Senator Lindsey Graham, failed to win more than 50% of the vote in the Republican primary to replace her brother on the November ballot, despite the complete and total support of the president.
3: I've been accused of not being a politician. Guilty as charged.
2: ABC News now projecting Graham will advance to a runoff against Republican Congressman Ralph Norman.
1: That's ABC's Jay O'Brien. Well, over 200 people killed in the earthquake in Colombia. Search teams still looking for thousands who are reported missing. A total eclipse of the sun set to darken the skies over Iceland this afternoon and then head to Europe. The east coast of the U.S. should get a bit of dimming from the eclipse. This is ABC News.
4: The Montana Invasive Species Council will hold its next council meeting from 8:30 a.m. to 5 p.m. August 20th at the Yogo Inn in Lewistown. This meeting is open to the public and virtual attendance is available with pre-registration. To attend the meeting in person or virtually, call 406-324-0021 to register by August 17th. Written comments can be emailed to staff and will be forwarded to the council. MISC is a statewide partnership working to protect Montana's economy, natural resources, and public health through a coordinated approach to combat invasive species. For more information about this meeting and the MISC, visit the Montana Invasive Species Council website. Wildfire season is running rampant in Montana. Governor Greg Gianforte spoke with new media broadcasters about the two major fires currently burning in the state.
5: The ones that are greatest concern right now are the Sand Creek Fire and the Bobcat Lakes Fire. They're both down in the Pioneers, just east of Wisdom, northwest of Dillon. The Sand Creek Fire is now over 15,000 acres. That's where a lot of the smoke's coming from.
4: You can check the status of those fires, as well as any others across the state, at montanafireinfo.org.
6: Millions of Americans move each year, with summer being the most popular time of year to move. 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Wallet Hub compared the 50 states across 51 key indicators of livability, ranging from housing costs and income growth to the education rate and hospital systems. 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

0: Today will be partly sunny with smoke and highs in the lower 70s with north winds 10 to 15 miles per hour and a 20% chance of rain. Tonight will be mostly cloudy with rain at 50% and lows in the upper 40s with northeast winds 5 to 15 miles per hour. Thursday will be cloudy with a 50% chance of rain and highs in the mid-60s.
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Added Love, and Halsey is on right there. Hey, Bernie here. Thank you for hanging on a Wednesday. Homesick now. This is brand new music from Philip Phillips.

0: homesick, a little homesick, a little homesick somebody.
1: 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Besides hiring you, of course.
2: 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And all you say is, Alexa, open KRYK.

0: Hate That I Made You Love Me. Brand new music right there from Ariana Grande. And Bernie with you. What is up? It is a Wednesday. 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Trending right now, Brad Pitt publicly thanking Bradley Cooper in 2020 for help getting him sober. But cut to 2026, Brad Pitt drinking again, according to a new Esquire interview. He says, "I was sober for 7 years, and then I got back off the wagon." He said, "It's a more restrained manner. I got overconfident a couple of times and said, yep, nope, not good for me, not in big quantities." He said he can have a few glasses of wine, but not a lot. He has to stay professional about it. So Brad, drinking again. I'm not sure that that's a great idea.
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0: It's Miles Smith right there. It's called Stargazing, and Bernie with you on a Wednesday. Appreciate you stopping by. Are you your family's dinner manager? According to a new report, 82% of families have a dining manager who handles the meal planning, shopping, and cooking. And it breaks the breakdown of doing this, the 2 hours, 18 minutes deciding what to make, 19 minutes creating the grocery list, 27 minutes shopping for the ingredients, 29 minutes cooking and prepping the meal, and cleaning up 22 minutes. Are you your family's dining manager? I am not. I appreciate the one who is. She's much better at it than I am.
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13: Here's a look at our local Weather Command forecast. Today will be partly sunny with smoke and highs in the lower 70s with north winds 10 to 15 miles per hour and a 20% chance of rain. Tonight will be mostly cloudy with rain at 50% and lows in the upper 40s with northeast winds 5 to 15 miles per hour. Thursday will be cloudy with a 50% chance of rain and highs in the mid 60s.
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0: Little Boo thing is on right there. It's the Paul Russell and Bernie with you on a Wednesday, August the 12th, 2026. Happy birthday today look at that. 63 years old today for Sir Mix-a-Lot. His Anaconda don't want none because you got buns on. Sir Mix-a-Lot celebrating a birthday today. Wish him a happy birthday if you see Sir Mix-a-Lot out.
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2: ABC News, I'm Sherry Preston. New numbers on inflation. ABC's Elizabeth Schulze with more on today's consumer price index numbers. They were once again well above the Fed's targeted rate of 2% year over year. ABC's Elizabeth Schulze.
3: This was pretty much in line with expectations. That 3.4% inflation rate is about where analysts thought it would be when you look at kind of across the board prices in the economy. It is not, it's a good thing that we don't see that number going up, that inflation isn't accelerating, but it is still above where the Federal Reserve and overall households want inflation to be.
2: Prices are still rising more quickly than average wages, underscoring the struggle many Americans have had with higher gas, food, and clothing prices. Moderate Democrat David Crowley narrowly winning the Wisconsin primary for governor, defeating Democratic Socialist Francesca Hong. Minnesota Lieutenant Governor Peggy Flanagan won that state's Democratic Senate primary, and Darlene Graham is headed to a runoff for her brother Lindsey Graham's seat. This is ABC News.
4: Wildfire season is running rampant in Montana. Governor Greg Gianforte spoke with new media broadcasters about the two major fires currently burning in the state.
5: The ones that are greatest concern right now are the Sand Creek Fire and the Bobcat Lakes Fire. They're both down in the Pioneers, just east of Wisdom, northwest of Dillon. The Sand Creek Fire is now over 15,000 acres. That's where a lot of the smoke's coming from.
4: You can check the status of those fires as well as any others across the state at montanafireinfo.org. Hill County is currently in Stage 1 fire restrictions. Fire Warden for the county, Caleb Fishers, explains some of these restrictions.
6: So with Stage 1 restrictions, no open campfires in any fire rings or anything like that. Obviously, with smoking, you got to be like in a 3-foot enclosure.
4: During Stage 1 fire restrictions, smoking is also permitted in an enclosed area, including your vehicle and homes. Stay tuned to new media broadcaster stations for the latest on fire restrictions in our area.
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9: Here's a look at our local Weather Command forecast. Today will be partly sunny with smoke and highs in the lower 70s with north winds 10 to 15 miles per hour and a 20% chance of rain. Tonight will be mostly cloudy with rain at 50% and lows in the upper 40s with northeast winds 5 to 15 miles per hour. Thursday will be cloudy with a 50% chance of rain and highs in the mid-60s.
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Taylor Swift is set to receive yet another honor. I'll tell you about it coming up. This is Gracie Abrams, Hit the Wall.

0: We just like it when you pay attention to us. 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
1: 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And from that day on, whenever you say, Alexa, open KRYK, you've got a best friend forever.

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0: Taylor Swift, I knew it. I knew you. Congrats to Taylor. It was announced yesterday that she is going to be inducted into the Nashville Songwriters Hall of Fame. And at the age of 36, she'll be the youngest writer ever to receive the honor. In a statement, she said, "From the time I started writing songs as a child, I fixated on Nashville as the perfect place to be. 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

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Here's Chapel Roan. Good luck, babe.

0: Just how do we know which songs are your favorites? 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

0: 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He loves this game so much that he met with the developers for nearly 5 hours to show his support and provide feedback.
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12: Here's a look at our local Weather Command forecast. Today will be partly sunny with smoke and highs in the lower 70s with north winds 10 to 15 miles per hour and a 20% chance of rain. Tonight will be mostly cloudy with rain at 50% and lows in the upper 40s with northeast winds 5 to 15 miles per hour. Thursday will be cloudy with a 50% chance of rain and highs in the mid-60s.
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0: 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Alex getting ready to drop a brand new album. 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
1: ABC News, I'm Sherry Preston. Inflation cooling ever so slightly, dipping, but only by 0.1%. Prices up another 3.4% from June over July. The cost of gas and groceries both up year over year.
2: There are other parts of the economy where and prices are stubbornly high, and that's in the services area. So, for example, medical care, child care, daycare, those costs are still rising at a faster pace. That's where a lot of people feel it in their day-to-day budgets. Electricity bills, another example of that.
1: ABC's Elizabeth Schultz. Sources tell ESPN the Los Angeles Lakers are being sold to American businessmen Josh Kushner and Bob Iger for over $12 billion. The search for survivors in the rubble of Colombia's powerful earthquake growing more desperate. There are still thousands missing, the official death toll 224. Moderate Democrat David Crowley winning the Wisconsin governor over Democratic Socialist Francesca Hong and the Democrats. This is ABC News.
3: The city of Havre continues planning on upgrades to the current water system. Public Works Director Trevor Mork explains what the city of Havre is doing to try and receive funding for this project.
4: As we move into phase two of our Havre Water Project series, we're seeking funding from the United States Department of Agriculture, Rural Development, Water and Environmental Program. What that is, it is a low-interest long-term loan and a matching grant program that goes toward fixing and building up infrastructures such as drinking water systems in rural communities.
3: This USDA Rural Development Program is a competitive grant and loan program. The city of Havre is asking for letters of support for their residents for this grant and loan funding. You can submit a letter of support via postal mail, dropping your letter off at City Hall, or by sending via email to the Public Works Department.
5: State parks, fishing access sites, wildlife management areas, and all other lands in Lake County managed by Montana Fish, Wildlife, and Parks have entered Stage 1 fire restrictions following restrictions put in place by Lake County and the Confederated Salish and Kootenai tribes. Under Stage 1 fire restrictions, campfires are generally prohibited unless an exemption is in place. FWP sites in Lake County are exempt because campfires are only allowed in designated steel fire grates provided at those locations. Smoking is limited to an enclosed vehicle or building, developed recreation site, or an area at least 3 feet in diameter, cleared of all flammable material. Cooking is permitted on liquid petroleum gas or propane stoves that can be turned off and on.
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7: Here's a look at our local Weather Command forecast. Today will be partly sunny with smoke and highs in the lower 70s with north winds 10 to 15 miles per hour and a 20% chance of rain. Tonight will be mostly cloudy with rain at 50% and lows in the upper 40s with northeast winds 5 to 15 miles per hour. Thursday will be cloudy with a 50% chance of rain and highs in the mid 60s.
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Charlie Puth, attention. Stella Lefty is getting ready to release her debut album called Long Way Home. It will be out August 21st. Here's Boston. Oh,

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1: Amazon has made a change. 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

0: The Backstreet Boys, Bottle Up. If you're a fan of Netflix's Wednesday, there is going to be a season 3, and Jenna Ortega reveals that it will be set during Wednesday's senior year at Nevermore Academy, and it will prominently contend with conflicts that come with reaching adulthood and figuring out future plans after leaving high school. The Addams Family internal drama is set to intensify as well, as Wednesday addresses more of her feelings about her relatives, particularly her rocky relationship with Morticia. No word on when season 3 will premiere. 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
1: The U.S. Treasury quietly released its official financial report for 2025. It appears by its own numbers, the U.S. government seems insolvent. It's reported that the Treasury shows about $6 trillion in assets and over $47 trillion in liabilities. Add it all up, and it looks like the U.S. owes more than $130 trillion it doesn't have. 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

Hey there, I'm Kelsey Page. Can you believe it was 16 years ago, 2010, when Justin Bieber was out on his My World tour in support of his debut studio album of the same name? Here's Ghost.

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0: Shaboozy, tipsy, happy birthday. If you're celebrating, you're sharing it with celebs like George Hamilton, who's 87, Yvette Nicole Brown, Rebecca Gayhart, and Michael Ian Black, all 55 today. Casey Affleck is 51. Cara Delevingne is 34. Jennifer Warren, 85. Jim Beaver, 76. Sir Mix-a-Lot, 63. Peter Krause, 61. Dixie D'Amelio, 25. And Hannah Berner, 35 today.
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4: Here's a look at our local Weather Command forecast. Today will be partly sunny with smoke and highs in the lower 70s with north winds 10 to 15 miles per hour and a 20% chance of rain. Tonight will be mostly cloudy with rain at 50% and lows in the upper 40s with northeast winds 5 to 15 miles per hour. Thursday will be cloudy with a 50% chance of rain and highs in the mid-60s.
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0: when your parents punished you by sending you to your room? 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

0: Teddy Swims, The Door, I just want to say I appreciate you. 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
2: Welcome to Insight with New Media Broadcasters. I'm Joshua Weiss. Today we sat down with Governor Greg Gianforte to discuss wildfires throughout the state of Montana, along with tangible effects and next steps.
3: Yeah, we're getting close to 2,000 fires so far this year, and we're seeing around 200 new fires start each week. We have some big fires burning in western Montana. Particularly, the ones that are of greatest concern right now are the Sand Creek Fire and the Bobcat Lakes Fire. They're both down in the Pioneers, just east of Wisdom, northwest of Dillon. The Sand Creek Fire is now over 15,000 acres. That's where a lot of the smoke's coming from. Just as of last night, it's reached the top of Maverick Mountain, Maverick Ski Area. Forest Service has been doing a great job. We put structure protection around a lot of those buildings up there, Elkhorn Hot Springs, the residences down around Maverick. But the conditions are tough on the ground.

0: it's hot, it's dry, it's windy, and that fire is moving. It's growing every day. DNRC is executing an aggressive initial attack and having great partnership with the Forest Service. That being said, there are difficult fuel conditions, limited access. The wind is contributing to these fires, and they're moving. They're working aggressively. I think the other day we had 7 Type 1 helicopters on that Sand Creek fire alone, dumping water and trying to shepherd it into a drainages where it'll do less harm. So Montana's fully prepared to fight these fires. We need a little cooperation from Mother Nature. And I would just encourage folks, as you've entered into these new fire restrictions there in Havre, be careful when you're out. Just if you're towing a trailer, just make sure you're not dragging the chains, and just be careful when you're out in the woods, because most of these fires, although some of them have been lightning caused, most of them are human caused, and we just have to be careful to protect our neighbors. So we have mutual aid agreements with our neighboring state. It's up to my discretion whether we could send them. When I spoke with our fire folks here in the Montana, our resources had only been drawn down about 25%. So we had 75% firefighting capacity in reserve, and we were in a position to help our neighbor. Now, I'm not sure. That fire in Spokane is really a tragic situation, and arson started it. It's burned 700 homes, and they are having just the dickens of a time getting that thing under control. They made the request. I was happy to honor it, I hope if we have need, they will honor our request in exchange.
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1: ABC News, I'm Sherry Preston. Luigi Mangione is facing both state and federal murder charges in the death of UnitedHealthcare CEO Brian Thompson. Now there's word that the feds are discussing a plea agreement. ABC's Matt Rivers was in the courtroom yesterday for Mangione's appearance.
2: ABC News is now reporting that both sides, the defense and the

0: on Friday.
1: We know that both sides have discussed a potential plea deal going back a few months ago. It was actually in June. We're not sure how close they got in the federal case to getting to an actual plea agreement, but we know this has been discussed before.
2: The Los Angeles Lakers are being sold to former Disney CEO Bob Iger and businessman Josh Kushner for a record $12 billion. The two saying in a statement, as lifelong NBA fans, we are deeply honored for the opportunity. The World Health Organization just now saying that the current Ebola outbreak is on track to be the deadliest one in history. This is ABC News.
3: Hill County is currently in stage one fire restrictions. Fire warden for the county, Caleb Fishers, explains some of these restrictions.
4: So with stage one restrictions, no open campfires in any fire rings or anything like that. Obviously with smoking, you got to be like in a 3-foot enclosure.
3: During stage one fire restrictions, smoking is also permitted in an enclosed area, including your vehicle and homes. Stay tuned to new media broadcaster stations for the latest on fire restrictions in our area. Wildfire season is running rampant in Montana. Governor Greg Gianforte spoke with new media broadcasters about the two major fires currently burning in the state.
5: The ones that are greatest concern right now are the Sand Creek Fire and the Bobcat Lakes Fire. They're both down in the Pioneers, just east of Wisdom, northwest of Dillon. The Sand Creek Fire is now over 15,000 acres. That's where a lot of the smoke's coming from.
6: The National Park Service has announced a final rule that updates decades-old regulations to establish a modern framework for managing powered micromobility devices, including e-scooters, hoverboards, and segways across the national park system. The rule provides clear guidelines for visitors and park managers while giving superintendents the flexibility to manage these emerging technologies in ways that protect park resources and enhance visitor experiences. The rule requires the NPS to complete rulemaking before allowing powered micromobility devices in locations that have never been improved by artificial or processed materials. In addition, the rule prohibits possession of powered micromobility devices in designated wilderness areas. This rule does not address the use of powered micromobility devices by persons with disabilities, which will continue to be governed by requirements under federal law.
3: That's been a look at local and state news from new media broadcasters.
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8: Here's a look at our local Weather Command forecast. Today will be partly sunny with smoke and highs in the lower 70s with north winds 10 to 15 miles per hour and a 20% chance of rain. Tonight will be mostly cloudy with rain at 50% and lows in the upper 40s with northeast winds 5 to 15 miles per hour. Thursday will be cloudy with a 50% chance of rain and highs in the mid 60s.
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0: Finally, choose in Texas. Camp Rock 3 will premiere tomorrow on the Disney Channel, and then on Friday will hit Disney Plus, and the Jonas Brothers return as the band Connect 3. 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Also, we found out that Demi Lovato is making a cameo appearance as Mitchie. Again, Camp Rock 3 will be on Disney Channel tomorrow and then Disney Plus on Friday.
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Gracie Abrams will be making her acting debut in the A24 movie Please, and her famous dad, J.J. Abrams, said, "I know how hard she's working to do all she's doing, so I'm thrilled for her." Here's Gracie Abrams. That's so true.

0: listener. Just don't tell anyone else, okay?
1: Amazon has made a change. 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

0: The Jonas Brothers with Sucker. I mentioned earlier in the hour that the Jonas Brothers return for Camp Rock 3, which premieres tomorrow on the Disney Channel and then hits Disney Plus on Friday. They had the premiere on Monday in L.A., and the Jonas Brothers, Joe, Kevin, and Nick attended, as did Demi Lovato. It was also revealed on Monday that Demi will make a cameo appearance in Camp Rock 3 as her character, Mitchie.
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2: Here's the deal. The government is over $38 trillion in debt, which means the IRS isn't slowing down. And the tax code is complex and unforgiving. 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
4: Here's a look at our local Weather Command forecast. Today will be partly sunny with smoke and highs in the lower 70s with north winds 10 to 15 miles per hour and a 20% chance of rain. Tonight will be mostly cloudy with rain at 50% and lows in the upper 40s with northeast winds 5 to 15 miles per hour. Thursday will be cloudy with a 50% chance of rain and highs in the mid 60s.
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0: Justin Bieber with daisies. It looks like his wife Hailey had a really good time at Kylie Jenner's 29th birthday party, according to photos that have been shared online.
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1: ABC News, I'm Michelle Franzen. Results from yesterday's primary races are coming in South Carolina. The vote was too close in the GOP Senate race. ABC's Jay O'Brien says there's now a runoff.
2: Darlene Graham, the sister of the late Senator Lindsey Graham, failed to win more than 50% of the vote in the Republican primary to replace her brother on the November ballot, despite the complete and total support of the president.
3: I've been accused of not being a politician. Guilty as charged.
2: ABC News now projecting Graham will advance to a runoff against Republican Congressman Ralph Norman.
1: In Wisconsin, moderate Democrat David Crowley edging out progressive candidate Francesca Hong in the governor's race. Inflation dipped slightly last month compared to June from 3.5% to 3.4%. Prices, though, in many sectors still high, including groceries and transportation. And millions around the world getting a special treat today with a total solar eclipse visible across much of the northern

0: This is ABC News.
1: The Montana Invasive Species Council will hold its next council meeting from 8:30 a.m. to 5 p.m. August 20th at the Yogo Inn in Lewistown. This meeting is open to the public and virtual attendance is available with pre-registration. To attend the meeting in person or virtually, call 406-324-0021 to register by August 17th. Written comments can be emailed to staff and will be forwarded to the council. MISC is a statewide partnership working to protect Montana's economy, natural resources, and public health through a coordinated approach to combat invasive species. For more information about this meeting and the MISC, visit the Montana Invasive Species Council website. Wildfire season is running rampant in Montana. Governor Greg Gianforte spoke with new media broadcasters about the two major fires currently burning in the state.
2: The ones that are greatest concern right now are the Sand Creek Fire and the Bobcat Lakes Fire. They're both down in the Pioneers, just east of Wisdom, northwest of Dillon. The Sand Creek Fire is now over 15,000 acres. That's where a lot of the smoke's coming from.
1: You can check the status of those fires, as well as any others across the state, at montanafireinfo.org.
3: Millions of Americans move each year, with summer being the most popular time of year to move. Wallet Hub released its report on 2026's best states to live in, as well as expert commentary to help people find a new home that is affordable, safe, and enjoyable. Montana was ranked as the 14th best state in the nation to live in. Wallet Hub compared the 50 states across 51 key indicators of livability, ranging from housing costs and income growth to the education rate and hospital systems. 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
5: Here's a look at our local Weather Command forecast. Today will be partly sunny with smoke and highs in the lower 70s with north winds 10 to 15 miles per hour and a 20% chance of rain. Tonight will be mostly cloudy with rain at 50% and lows in the upper 40s with northeast winds 5 to 15 miles per hour. Thursday will be cloudy with a 50% chance of rain and highs in the mid 60s.
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0: The fray, how to save a life. The Los Angeles Lakers are being sold, and it is the highest price ever paid for an American sports franchise. I'll tell you who's buying it coming up. Right now, Philip Phillips with Homesick.
1: It's

0: homesick, a little homesick, a little homesick for somebody.
1: We thought about taking it down a notch, because we're starting to make our competitors look bad. But, nah. Here's another hit.
2: Just saying, Alexa, enable KRYK one time. 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

0: say.
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9: 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It appears by its own numbers, the U.S. government seems insolvent. It's reported that the Treasury shows about $6 trillion in assets and over $47 trillion in liabilities. Add it all up, and it looks like the U.S. owes more than $130 trillion it doesn't have. 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

0: a women-first alternative to Tinder, and now it's going to allow men to start messaging first, which kind of raises questions about how Bumble plans to differentiate itself from all the other competitors.
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15: Here's a look at our local Weather Command forecast.
4: Today will be partly sunny with smoke and highs in the lower 70s with north winds 10 to 15 miles per hour and a 20% chance of rain. Tonight will be mostly cloudy with rain at 50% and lows in the upper 40s with northeast winds 5 to 15 miles per hour. Thursday will be cloudy with a 50% chance of rain and highs in the mid-60s.
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0: Dua Lipa, Dance the Night. She'll celebrate her 31st birthday on August 22nd. Last year, just before turning 30, she said about her birthday, "I feel invincible."
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2: ABC News, I'm Michelle Franzen. Search and rescue continues in Colombia following the major earthquake Monday. International aid is arriving. At least 240 deaths are now confirmed. ABC's Faith Abube is in the city of Cali.
3: Emergency crews working around the clock in a race against time to find survivors. A woman pulled from the rubble after being trapped for 36 hours under a collapsed building. People here clinging onto these moments of hope as officials say thousands of people are still missing, including 239 believed to be trapped beneath the rubble in hard-hit Cali.
2: Attorney General Todd Blanche holding his first press conference since being sworn in this week, announcing the Justice Department uncovered a marriage fraud scheme involving Chinese nationals. And a total solar eclipse moving across the northern hemisphere, including Iceland, Spain, and Portugal. Here in the U.S., a partial eclipse may be visible. Scientists warn to wear protective glasses if you look to the sky. This is
4: wildfire season is running rampant in Montana. Governor Greg Gianforte spoke with new media broadcasters about the two major fires currently burning in the state.
5: The ones that are greatest concern right now are the Sand Creek Fire and the Bobcat Lakes Fire. They're both down in the Pioneers, just east of Wisdom, northwest of Dillon. The Sand Creek Fire is now over 15,000 acres. That's where a lot of the smoke's coming from.
4: You can check the status of those fires as well as any others across the state at montanafireinfo.org. Hill County is currently in Stage 1 fire restriction.

0: Explain some of these restrictions.
1: So with stage one restrictions, no open campfires in any fire rings or anything like that. Obviously, with smoking, you got to be like in a 3-foot enclosure.
0: During stage one fire restrictions, smoking is also permitted in an enclosed area, including your vehicle and homes. 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
2: The U.S. Department of Agriculture is extending the deadline for farmers to apply for stages 1 and 2 of the Supplemental Disaster Relief Program to September 30th, and USDA's Farm Service Agency is providing greater flexibility for farmers who experienced quality losses on eligible crops. 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
4: Here's a look at our local Weather Command forecast. Today will be partly sunny with smoke and highs in the lower 70s with north winds 10 to 15 miles per hour and a 20% chance of rain. Tonight will be mostly cloudy with rain at 50% and lows in the upper 40s with northeast winds 5 to 15 miles per hour. Thursday will be cloudy with a 50% chance of rain and highs in the mid-60s.
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Sabrina Carpenter Espresso. It's not much, but we finally got a comment about the Taylor Swift and Travis Kelce wedding from one of them. I'll tell you who it was and what they did say coming up. Right now, it's Sienna Spiro, Die on This Hill,

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2: 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And from that day on, whenever you say, Alexa, open KRYK, you've got a best friend forever.

0: 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We've been certified as the number one hit music station and the winner of this year's All Your Favorite Songs Award. Here, have another.
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0: Leach in Texas. Travis Kelce is back to work with the Kansas City Chiefs going into his 14th season with the team. He is at training camp, and today he met with the media. Not surprisingly, one of the first questions he was asked was if he could provide some insight on his Madison Square Garden ceremony, getting married to Taylor Swift. His response, "It was a fun off-season, man. Wedding was the best night of my life. I appreciate everybody who came out and celebrated and had fun with us. It was a crazy night. It was full of a lot of celebration." 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
6: Montana's largest military post, Fort Assiniboine, was a pioneer outpost and home to regiments of American infantry and cavalry, 10 companies that monitored the activities of the region's many Indian groups, patrolled Montana's border with Canada, stopped bootleggers and gunrunners, and protected the state settlers. In its heyday, nearly 750 officers, enlisted men, and civilians called Assiniboine home, and it was the site of General Pershing, then First Lieutenant John J. Pershing's early field assignment. Fort Assiniboine's surviving buildings stand as a monument to the opening of the frontier and is located just 6 miles southwest of Havre on Highway 87 and open June 1st to Labor Day. Discover one of the Highline's many treasures with an enjoyable visit to Fort Assiniboine. New Media Broadcasters is pleased to be one of the sponsors inviting you to bring family and friends to experience the Highline's treasures.
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Kelsey Page. Teddy Swims is getting ready to kick off the Ugly Tour September 22nd in Kansas City. The North American leg of the tour will wrap up November 18th in LA. Here's Teddy Swims, Bad Dreams.

0: songs are right here, right now, on one radio station. So what were your other two wishes again?
1: Just saying, Alexa, enable KRYK one time. Then hopefully Amazon won't change again. And all you say is, Alexa, open KRYK.

0: at the disco. High hopes. Today is Wednesday, August 12th. Do you feel like you need something to celebrate? I've got some options for you. Are you a middle child? Well, then the wait is over. Today is all about you. It's National Middle Child Day. It's also National Julian Fries Day. And something that I have been partaking in since I was a little kid, it's National Vinyl Record Today. This has become a very expensive hobby these days.
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9: 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Maintain order in the classroom. Maintains records, including but not limited to recording student grades, student assignments, and projects. Substitute teachers will also supervise students and aides. Apply for the substitute teacher position on the Harlan Public Schools website. Harlan Public School is an equal opportunity employer.
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3: Here's a look at our local Weather Command forecast. Today will be partly sunny with smoke and highs in the lower 70s with north winds 10 to 15 miles per hour and a 20% chance of rain. Tonight will be mostly cloudy with rain at 50% and lows in the upper 40s with northeast winds 5 to 15 miles per hour. Thursday will be cloudy with a 50% chance of rain and highs in the mid-60s.
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0: Hunter X with Golden. Last night was K-pop Demon Hunters night at the New York Yankees game, and the first 18,000 fans through the door picked up a free limited edition Rumi bobblehead.
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1: ABC News, I'm Michelle Franzen. A possible plea deal could be in play in the federal case of Luigi Mangione, sources tell ABC News. Mangione is charged in the fatal shooting of United Healthcare CEO in 2024. ABC's Matt Rivers says a conference meeting taking place this week.
2: We're not sure if there is a plea deal reached on Friday, and that's a big if, what that would mean for the state case. One thing we do know is that state prosecutors have said in the past that if there were eventually a plea agreement reached in the federal case, that state prosecutors would lobby very hard the judge in the federal case to impose an even stiffer sentence or the stiffest sentence that they could possibly allow.
1: In Colombia, rescue efforts continuing 3 days after a massive earthquake rattled the Choco region, killing at least 240 people. A total eclipse providing a spectacle across the northern hemisphere. Iceland coming back from totality, and Spain and a slice of Portugal are up next this hour. This is ABC News.
3: The city of Havre continues planning on upgrades to the current water system. Public Works Director Trevor Mork explains what the city of Havre is doing to try and receive funding for this project.
4: As we move into phase two of our Havre Water Project series, we're seeking funding from the United States Department of Agriculture, Rural Development, Water and Environmental Program. What that is, it is a low-interest long-term loan and a matching grant program that goes toward fixing and building up infrastructures such as drinking water systems in rural communities.
3: This USDA Rural Development Program is a competitive grant and loan program. The city of Havre is asking for letters of support for their residents for this grant and loan funding. You can submit a letter of support via postal mail, dropping your letter off at City Hall, or by sending via email to the Public Works Department.
5: State parks, fishing access sites, wildlife management areas, and all other lands in Lake County managed by Montana Fish, Wildlife, and Parks have entered Stage 1 fire restrictions following restrictions put in place by Lake County and the Confederated Sailors.

0: Campfires are generally prohibited unless an exemption is in place. FWP sites in Lake County are exempt because campfires are only allowed in designated steel fire grates provided at those locations. Smoking is limited to an enclosed vehicle or building, developed recreation site, or an area at least 3 feet in diameter, cleared of all flammable material. Cooking is permitted on liquid petroleum gas or propane stoves that can be turned off and on.
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3: Here's a look at our local Weather Command forecast. Today will be partly sunny with smoke and highs in the lower 70s with north winds 10 to 15 miles per hour and a 20% chance of rain. Tonight will be mostly cloudy with rain at 50% and lows in the upper 40s with northeast winds 5 to 15 miles per hour. Thursday will be cloudy with a 50% chance of rain and highs in the mid 60s.
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That is Maroon 5. I am Chuck D. Hope your Wednesday afternoon is going well. You're checking some things off that to-do list. You're getting those TPS reports taken care of. Here's the latest from Ed Sheeran. Here's Repeat It.

0: out here is your favorite hit music starter pack. One radio, two ears, one volume knob, and the best hits all day long. Like this one. 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
1: Amazon has made a change. 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And from that day forward, just say, Alexa, open KRYK.

0: What are the best movie sequels of all time? Consequence.com has come up with their list at number one, not a surprise, Godfather Part Two. At number two, also not a surprise, Empire Strikes Back. At number three, a huge curveball, Paddington 2. I know what you're saying. Paddington 2? It's a pretty good movie. They've also got Aliens at number four and Terminator 2, Judgment Day at number five. That's a pretty stacked list. Yes, Paddington 2. I don't know if I'd put it in the top five. Definitely top 10. What about you? What would you add to this list?
1: 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And welcome back to Get Ahead of It. 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

0: So I see that Shibuzi crashed this couple's wedding. All right, so he didn't really crash it. This couple was getting married right beside this river. And during the wedding ceremony, some people were doing a little float in the river. You know, they had their inner tubes there. And Shibuzi was one of the people floating by. So they noticed him, called him over, and asked to get a photo taken. He said, yeah, I'll take pictures with you, but I'm not getting out of this inner tube.
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7: The Jim Rome Show. 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Good. 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
9: Here's a look at our local Weather Command forecast. Today will be partly sunny with smoke and highs in the lower 70s with north winds 10 to 15 miles per hour and a 20% chance of rain. Tonight will be mostly cloudy with rain at 50% and lows in the upper 40s with northeast winds 5 to 15 miles per hour. Thursday will be cloudy with a 50% chance of rain and highs in the mid 60s.
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0: when you're sad, the lyrics pick you up. And when it's payday, you go shopping. 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

0: So Dua Lipa got married earlier this year. Her husband, Callum Turner, is in movie theaters right now. He's got a new movie out called One Night Only. I've heard it's really interesting.
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2: Haver High Blue Pony Volleyball is looking to retool after losing key pieces to last year's second place finish at state. Blue Pony head coach Cassie Krueger told new media broadcaster Sports what their offseason goals were heading into a year that is right around the corner.
3: Just showing up and doing the work. I think it's very important that upperclassmen demonstrate to the younger girls, especially the girls coming in, eighth graders and freshmen, that showing up and making the most of every single rep is what's the most important.
2: Haver High Volleyball will begin their season at the Eastern A tip-off on Friday and Saturday, August 28th and 29th, with times and opponents to be determined. Montana State University Northern Lights football is ushering in a new era on the offensive side of the football. Head coach Jerome Sowers brought in former wide receivers coach from San Jose State and Sacramento State, Sid Krishnamurthy, or Coach K, to call the plays this fall. After a strong spring and summer program, Coach K noted after 1 week of camp that the conditioning of his offense is right where it needs to be.
4: First foundation of any football program is the strength and conditioning aspect of it. The fact that we were able to come out here on a Saturday and play like 60, 70 plays and guys staying in there, not getting hurt, is a testament to the conditioning. When I think about offense, there's three parts to it that always have to be there: alignment, assignment, and execution. It's a continual process to improve on all three so that in our first week, we pop.
2: Coach K has been tasked with turning around an offense that scored just over 11 points per game in 2025. Northern Lights football will open with a road rivalry game at Carroll College on Thursday, August 27th. On Friday, August 7th, Montana State University Northern Rodeo released their fall schedule on the team's Facebook page. Northern Rodeo will kick off its 2026 fall season September 11th and 12th at Northwestern College in Cody, Wyoming. The Lights and Skylights rodeo team will then compete in three more rodeos this fall that begin in Glendive at Dawson Community College on September 18th and 19th. Then Northern travels to Dillon and Montana Western on September 25th and 26th. MSU Northern Rodeo will then conclude their fall schedule at Dickinson, North Dakota and Dickinson State University on October 9th and 10th. For your look at upcoming local sports, this Friday, August 14th, is the first official day of local high school fall sport practices, and on Saturday, August 15th, the MSU Northern Skylight Volleyball team will host their alumni match at 7 p.m. Next Thursday, August 20th, the Skylights will open the season on a neutral court against Williams Baptist College in Butte, and will follow that up with two more games on Friday, August 21st.
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1: ABC News, I'm Michelle Franzen. Jury selection underway in the latest high-stakes trial over claims the parent company of Instagram and Facebook designed its apps to be addictive.
2: In recent days, a judge in New Mexico ruled against Meta, ordering it to pay hundreds of millions of dollars. And earlier this year, a jury in Los Angeles found Meta and Google negligent for designing apps that harmed a user. Now, this latest trial, beginning in Oakland, is in federal court against Meta after dozens of state attorneys general filed a lawsuit claiming Meta has used things like infinite scrolling and push notifications to get kids addicted to their platforms and have harmed child mental health. Alex Stone, ABC News.
3: In California, a grand jury indictment has been unsealed, charging Nick Reiner in the alleged murders of his parents, Rob and Michelle Reiner, in December. He's charged with multiple murders and using a knife as a special circumstance. Parts of Northern Europe treated to a total solar eclipse this past hour. Earlier, Iceland and Greenland were in the dark as the moon moved between the Earth and Sun. This is ABC News.
4: Hill County is currently in stage one fire restrictions. Fire warden for the county, Caleb Fishers, explains some of these restrictions.
5: So with stage one restrictions, no open campfires in any fire rings or anything like that. Obviously, with smoking, you got to be like in a 3-foot enclosure.
4: During stage one fire restrictions, smoking is also permitted in an enclosed area, including your vehicle and homes. Stay tuned to new media broadcaster stations for the latest on fire restrictions in our area. Wildfire season is running rampant in Montana. Governor Greg Gianforte spoke with new media broadcasters about the two major fires currently burning in the state.
6: The ones that are greatest concern right now are the Sand Creek Fire and the Bobcat Lakes Fire. They're both down in the Pioneers, just east of Wisdom, northwest of Dillon. The Sand Creek Fire is now over 15,000 acres. That's where a lot of the smoke's coming from.
7: The National Park Service has announced a final rule that updates decades-old regulations to establish a modern framework for managing powered micromobility devices, including e-scooters, hoverboards, and segways across the national park system. The rule provides clear guidelines for visitors and park managers while giving superintendents the flexibility to manage these emerging technologies in ways that protect park resources and enhance visitor experiences. The rule requires the NPS to complete rulemaking before allowing powered micromobility devices in locations that have never been improved by artificial or processed materials. In addition, the rule prohibits possession of powered micromobility devices in designated

0: of powered micromobility devices by persons with disabilities, which will continue to be governed by requirements under federal law.
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3: Here's a look at our local Weather Command forecast. Today will be partly sunny with smoke and highs in the lower 70s with north winds 10 to 15 miles per hour and a 20% chance of rain. Tonight will be mostly cloudy with rain at 50% and lows in the upper 40s with northeast winds 5 to 15 miles per hour. Thursday will be cloudy with a 50% chance of rain and highs in the mid-60s.
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That is Hozier. So Olivia Rodrigo's got that all-female music festival coming up at the end of the month, the Daisy Chain Field. She actually worked out a deal with a bunch of creators on Etsy to create some merch. Yeah, go to Etsy and just search for Daisy Chain Field. Some pretty cool stuff.

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0: And now, a friendly reminder from us to you. Always make good choices. And it sounds like you're off to a good start. Because you're listening to us.
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Saw something on my social media feed today that absolutely blew my mind. That's why Scott Clary is my Facebook friend of the day. You already have the body of your last 1,000 meals. You have the mind of your last 1,000 conversations. The bank account of your last 1,000 decisions. Nothing about your current situation is a mystery. It's a receipt. Yeah, where you are right now didn't just happen. It's like, how did I get to this spot? It's like, no, every decision that you've been making for the last however long has gotten you to this point. That's incredibly deep. I need a couple more minutes to ponder that. Scott Clary, thank you for that. Be thinking about that for the rest of the day. My Facebook friend of the day today.

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1: 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Work is still boring,
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2: 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Now you say, Alexa, enable KRYK the first time. And from that day forward, just say, Alexa, open KRYK.

0: Okay, you know how in the morning you're supposed to brush your teeth, and at the end of the day you're supposed to... Do you like the process of brushing your teeth? Because there's this group of bioengineers that have created this device. It's called the Ama Brush. It is a mouth guard. You pop it over your teeth, turn it on, and in 10 seconds, it'll brush your teeth. That's right. It forms a seal around your teeth and gets in there with toothpaste. And I mean, this is going to change everything as far as dental hygiene goes. If you're not a big fan of brushing your teeth, all of a sudden you're going to dig it because you'll get it done so quickly. Now, if they could just invent a device that will floss your teeth for you, that would be... Actually, come to think of it, I don't want to know what that nightmarish death trap would look like. All right, let's say no self-flossing machine. Let's just stick with the self-brushing machine. That's definitely something I can get behind.
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7: Here's a look at our local Weather Command forecast. Today will be partly sunny with smoke and highs in the lower 70s with north winds 10 to 15 miles per hour and a 20% chance of rain. Tonight will be mostly cloudy with rain at 50% and lows in the upper 40s with northeast winds 5 to 15 miles per hour. Thursday will be cloudy with a 50% chance of rain and highs in the mid-60s.
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1: ABC News, I'm Michelle Franzen. Caroline Leavitt is leaving her role as White House press secretary. President Trump announced her upcoming departure. Leavitt is the youngest person to hold the position. She leaves at the end of the month. No word yet on her replacement. The Ebola outbreak in Congo on track to surpass the deadliest on record more than a decade ago that killed more than 11,000 people. The head of the World Health Organization, Dr. Tedros Ghebreyesus, says the majority of cases in eastern Congo is considered the fastest growing one yet, killing over 2,000 people since the WHO declared the outbreak in May.
2: The outbreak had a big head start. It's still way ahead of us, and we're playing catch up.
1: The rare virus blamed for this Ebola outbreak has no approved vaccines or treatments. Inflation dipped slightly last month compared to June from 3.5% to 3.4%. Prices in many sectors are still high, though, including groceries and transportation. This is ABC News.
3: The Montana Invasive Species Council will hold its next council meeting from 8:30 a.m. to 5 p.m. August 20th at the Yogo Inn in Lewistown. This meeting is open to the public and virtual attendance is available with pre-registration. To attend the meeting in person or virtually, call 406-324-0021 to register by August 17th. Written comments can be emailed to staff and will be forwarded to the council. MISC is a statewide partnership working to protect Montana's economy, natural resources, and public health through a coordinated approach to combat invasive species. For more information about this meeting and the MISC, visit the Montana Invasive Species Council website. Wildfire season is running rampant in Montana. Governor Greg Gianforte spoke with new media broadcasters about the two major fires currently burning in the state.
4: The ones that are greatest concern right now are the Sand Creek Fire and the Bobcat Lakes Fire. They're both down in the Pioneers, just east of Wisdom, northwest of Dillon. The Sand Creek Fire is now over 15,000 acres. That's where a lot of the smoke's coming from.
3: You can check the status of those fires, as well as any others across the state, at montanafireinfo.org.
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1: Your Weather Command forecast. Tonight, breezy, chance of rain showers and slight chance of thunderstorms in the evening, then rain showers and slight chance of thunderstorms after midnight. Lows in the upper 40s, northeast winds 10 to 25 miles per hour, decreasing to 5 to 15 after midnight. Chance of precipitation near 100%. Tomorrow, cooler, rain showers in the morning, then chance of rain showers and slight chance of thunderstorms in the afternoon. Highs in the lower 60s, east winds 10 to 15 miles per hour.
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1: That is Christina Aguilera. So today is National Vinyl Record Day. Anybody in your life gotten swept up by the vinyl craze? Maybe got a turntable. Maybe they're buying new albums. I'm a big fan of buying albums, but I don't know, like $30 a pop. That's a little much.

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0: For today's most awesome person on the planet Earth, I very rarely call out big corporations, but gotta send a shout out to Disney World in Florida. Yeah, there was this five-year-old girl. She and her family flew from England to go to Disney World and had a great time, you know, rode all the rides and all that stuff. But when as they were flying home, they realized that this five-year-old girl, her name is Leilani, had left her teddy bear, Joffle, at Disney World somewhere. They don't know where Joffle ended up. Well, they reached out to Disney World. And of course, Disney World, over the course of a week or so, they scoured the Magic Kingdom and they found Joffle, popped Joffle in the mail, and Joffle is now officially back home with Leilani and the rest of her family. It's this attention to detail you got to respect. I totally love this. Today, the sleuths at Disney World, today's most awesome people on the planet Earth.
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0: Well, you know what sounds good for dinner this evening? Some great food from our local restaurants here in town. 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
5: Your Weather Command forecast. Tonight, breezy, chance of rain showers and slight chance of thunderstorms in the evening, then rain showers and slight chance of thunderstorms after midnight. Lows in the upper 40s, northeast winds 10 to 25 miles per hour, decreasing to 5 to 15 after midnight. Chance of precipitation near 100%. Tomorrow, cooler, rain showers in the morning, then chance of rain showers and slight chance of thunderstorms in the afternoon. Highs in the lower 60s, east winds 10 to 15 miles per hour.
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0: We'd like to take this moment to thank your boss for playing us in your workplace. 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Besides hiring you, of course.
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1: ABC News, I'm Michelle Franzen. A deadly Apache helicopter crash in Salado, Texas is now under investigation. The Army says the military chopper crashed in a field near Fort Hood today. ABC's Louis Martinez has more.
2: What we know is that Fort Hood is confirming that this was one of their own helicopters. This was an Apache attack helicopter with two people aboard that crashed at some point. We don't have the specifics of whether it was on a training mission to or from the base, but what we do have is confirmation from the Bell County Sheriff's Department that there were two individuals aboard and that both individuals are deceased.
1: The Bell County Sheriff's Office also confirmed to ABC News the crash is still burning, but no buildings or structures were damaged. President Trump announcing today that Caroline Leavitt will leave as her role of White House press secretary at the end of August. She is the youngest person to serve as press secretary. No word on who will replace her. And Powerball fever building. Tonight's jackpot worth $1 billion. This is ABC News.
3: Wildfire season is running rampant in Montana. Governor Greg Gianforte spoke with new media broadcasters about the two major fires currently burning in the state.
4: The ones that are greatest concern right now are the Sand Creek Fire and the Bobcat Lakes Fire. They're both down in the Pioneers, just east of Wisdom, northwest of Dillon. The Sand Creek Fire is now over 15,000 acres. That's where a lot of the smoke's coming from.
3: You can check the status of those fires as well as any others across the state at montanafireinfo.org. Hill County is currently in Stage 1 fire restrictions. Fire warden for the county, Caleb Fishers, explains some of these restrictions.
5: So with Stage 1 restrictions, no open campfires in any fire rings or anything like that. Obviously with smoking, you got to be like in a 3-foot enclosure.
3: During Stage 1 fire restrictions, smoking is also permitted in an enclosed area, including your vehicle and homes. Stay tuned to new media broadcaster stations for the latest on fire restrictions in our area.
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9: Your Weather Command forecast. Tonight, breezy, chance of rain showers and slight chance of thunderstorms in the evening, then rain showers and slight chance of thunderstorms after midnight. Lows in the upper 40s, northeast winds 10 to 25 miles per hour, decreasing to 5 to 15 after midnight. Chance of precipitation near 100%. Tomorrow, cooler, rain showers in the morning, then chance of rain showers and slight chance of thunderstorms in the afternoon. Highs in the lower 60s, east winds 10 to 15 miles.

is Miles Smith doing some stargazing. Hey, great time to do it. The Perseid meteor shower is peaking right about now. So tonight, tomorrow night, next couple nights, get away from the city lights. And if the clouds play ball, you could see some meteors streaking across the nighttime sky.

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0: you remember in Toy Story 2, the Sarah McLachlan song that's playing as Jessie is abandoned by her original owner, Emily? So sad. Well, in Toy Story 5, there was supposed to be a scene where Jessie is reunited with a grown-up Emily, but they decided to cut that scene from the movie. And in my mind, I'm thinking that's a great idea because that scene can only end one way, right? Jessie and Emily get together. Jessie then comes to life and then punches Emily for abandoning her and making us all sit through that incredibly sad Sarah McLachlan song. Yeah, that's the only way that scene could have ended, right? Yeah, so I guess it makes sense that they cut it.
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1: Do you have a lottery club, like at work? You know, you get together with your coworkers every week. Everybody pools their money together to see if they can hit it big. Well, there's this group in Michigan. They call themselves the Lunch Bunch Crew. They've been doing this for the last 20 years. They pool their resources, hoping to hit it big. Well, they finally did. They hit the lottery for $1.8 million. Now, they decided to take the lump sum instead, so that's $1.2 million. So, mathematically, that's like $92,000 per person. So, yeah, after 20 years, finally paid off, $92,000 per person. My question is, do you think that's enough for a 20-year investment in this? I mean, $92,000? I'm not turning that down, right?
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13: Your Weather Command forecast. Tonight, breezy, chance of rain showers and slight chance of thunderstorms in the evening, then rain showers and slight chance of thunderstorms after midnight. Lows in the upper 40s, northeast winds 10 to 25 miles per hour, decreasing to 5 to 15 after midnight. Chance of precipitation near 100%. Tomorrow, cooler, rain showers in the morning, then chance of rain showers and slight chance of thunderstorms in the afternoon. Highs in the lower 60s, east winds 10 to 15 miles per hour.
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0: Your second place finish at state. Blue Pony head coach Cassie Krueger told New Media Broadcaster Sports what their offseason goals were heading into a year that is right around the corner.
1: Just showing up and doing the work. I think it's very important that upperclassmen demonstrate to the younger girls, especially the girls coming in, eighth graders and freshmen, that showing up and making the most of every single rep is what's the most important.
0: Haver High Volleyball will begin their season at the Eastern A tip-off on Friday and Saturday, August 28th and 29th, with times and opponents to be determined. Montana State University Northern Lights football is ushering in a new era on the offensive side of the football. Head coach Jerome Sowers brought in former wide receivers coach from San Jose State and Sacramento State, Sid Krishnamurthy, or Coach K, to call the plays this fall. After a strong spring and summer program, Coach K noted after 1 week of camp that the conditioning of his offense is right where it needs to be.
2: First foundation of any football program is the strength and conditioning aspect of it. The fact that we were able to come out here on a Saturday and play like 60, 70 plays and guys staying in there, not getting hurt, is a testament to the conditioning. When I think about offense, there's three parts to it that always have to be there: alignment, assignment, and execution. It's a continual process to improve on all three so that in our first week, we pop.
0: Coach K has been tasked with turning around an offense that scored just over 11 points per game in 2025. Northern Lights football will open with a road rivalry game at Carroll College on Thursday, August 27th. On Friday, August 7th, Montana State University Northern Rodeo released their fall schedule on the team's Facebook page. Northern Rodeo will kick off its 2026 fall season September 11th and 12th at Northwestern College in Cody, Wyoming. The Lights and Skylights rodeo team will then compete in three more rodeos this fall that begin in Glendive at Dawson Community College on September 18th and 19th. Then Northern travels to Dillon and Montana Western on September 25th and 26th. MSU Northern Rodeo will then conclude their fall schedule at Dickinson, North Dakota and Dickinson State University on October 9th and 10th. For your look at upcoming local sports, this Friday, August 14th, is the first official day of local high school fall sport practices, and on Saturday, August 15th, the MSU Northern Skylight Volleyball team will host their alumni match at 7 p.m. Next Thursday, August 20th, the Skylights will open the season on a neutral court against Williams Baptist College in Butte, and will follow that up with two more games on Friday, August 21st.
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2: ABC News, I'm Michelle Franzen. Torrential rain in the Midwest leading to another day of flood alerts stretching from Indiana to Virginia. In Indianapolis, swift water rescues taking place, more than a dozen people due to flash flooding in Cambridge City. Resident Michelle Wilson, meantime, says they lost power and their basement is flooded.
3: We've lived here for like 10 years and this has never happened. Like the backyard will, you know, get a little bit of standing water in it, but this has never happened before. And we live... our creek is right behind our garage, so it's overflowing and just... it's everywhere.
2: Indiana's governor says straight-line winds also caused widespread damage. The Army says two people on board an Apache helicopter died when the aircraft crashed in a field near Fort Hood, Texas today. The cause remains under investigation. Caroline Leavitt is leaving her role as White House press secretary at the end of the month. President Trump announced her upcoming departure, adding she will be one of his top outside advisors. This is ABC News.
4: The city of Havre continues planning on upgrades to the current water system. Public Works Director Trevor Mork explains what the city of Havre is doing to try and receive funding for this project.
5: As we move into phase two of our Havre Water Project series, we're seeking funding from the United States Department of Agriculture, Rural Development, Water and Environmental Program. What that is, it is a low-interest long-term loan and a matching grant program that goes toward fixing and building up infrastructures such as drinking water systems in rural communities.
4: This USDA Rural Development Program is a competitive grant and loan program. The city of Havre is asking for letters of support for their residents for this grant and loan funding. You can submit a letter of support via postal mail, dropping your letter off at City Hall, or by sending via email to the Public Works Department.
6: State parks, fishing access sites, wildlife management areas, and all other lands in Lake County managed by Montana Fish, Wildlife, and Parks have entered Stage 1 fire restrictions following restrictions put in place by Lake County and the Confederated Salish and Kootenai tribes. Under Stage 1 fire restrictions, campfires are generally prohibited unless an exemption is in place. FWP sites in Lake County are exempt because campfires are only allowed in designated steel fire grates provided at those locations. Smoking is limited to an enclosed vehicle or building, developed recreation site, or an area at least 3 feet in diameter, cleared of all flammable material. Cooking is permitted on liquid petroleum gas or propane stoves that can be turned off and on.
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8: Your Weather Command forecast. Tonight, breezy, chance of rain showers and slight chance of thunderstorms in the evening, then rain showers and slight chance of thunderstorms after midnight. Lows in the upper 40s, northeast winds 10 to 25 miles per hour, decreasing to 5 to 15 after midnight. Chance of precipitation near 100%. Tomorrow, cooler, rain showers in the morning, then chance of rain showers and slight chance of thunderstorms in the afternoon. Highs in the lower 60s, east winds 10 to 15 miles per hour.
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0: Good evening, everybody. We are taking KRYK off the air just for a little bit due to maintenance. Once again, we are taking KRYK off the air for a little bit just due to maintenance. Thank you for understanding.
1: That is Ed Sheeran, Chuck D here. Coming up in a few moments, some words of wisdom from my social media feed, my Facebook friend of the day. First of all, let's do this one, the latest from Dominic Fike. It's a good one, baby.

0: We just like it when you pay attention to us. That's why we play your favorite song.
1: 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And when she's finished spinning her magic, all you ever have to say is Alexa, open KRYK.

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1: Saw something on my social media feed today that absolutely blew my mind. That's why Scott Clary is my Facebook friend of the day. You already have the body of your last 1,000 meals. You have the mind of your last 1,000 conversations. The bank account of your last 1,000 decisions. Nothing about your current situation is a mystery. It's a receipt. Yeah, where you are right now didn't just happen. It's like, how did I get to this spot? It's like, no, every decision that you've been making for the last however long has gotten you to this point. That's incredibly deep. I need a couple more minutes to ponder that. Scott Clary, thank you for that. Be thinking about that for the rest of the day. My Facebook friend of the day today.
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0: Just how do we know which songs are your favorites? Well, it's science. Or maybe it's the voodoo. Either way, we get the job done.
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0: What are the best movie sequels of all time? Consequence.com has come up with their list at number one, not a surprise, Godfather Part 2. At number two, also not a surprise, Empire Strikes Back. At number three, a huge curveball, Paddington 2. I know what you're saying. Paddington 2? It's a pretty good movie. They've also got Aliens at number four and Terminator 2, Judgment Day at number five. That's a pretty stacked list. Yes, Paddington 2. I don't know if I'd put it in the top five. Definitely top 10. What about you? What would you add to this list?
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2: 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And the tax code is complex and unforgiving. 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
1: The Drake Toll Show. Here's how you conceptualize the addition of Myles Garrett to the Rams and what it does. The LA Rams have been cemented as the heavyweight favorite of the world to win the Lombardi Trophy because they added one guy.
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3: Your Weather Command forecast. Tonight, breezy, chance of rain showers and slight chance of thunderstorms in the evening, then rain showers and slight chance of thunderstorms after midnight. Lows in the upper 40s, northeast winds 10 to 25 miles per hour, decreasing to 5 to 15 after midnight. Chance of precipitation near 100%. Tomorrow, cooler, rain showers in the morning, then chance of rain showers and slight chance of thunderstorms in the afternoon. Highs in the lower 60s, east winds 10 to 15 miles per hour.
4: 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Hello, store. Building my business, building my dream. I'm glad to have radio on my team. It reaches my customers and new ones, too, and tells them about what we offer and do. I'm watching my budget. I have to spend smart. 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
1: Welcome to Insight with New Media Broadcasters. I'm Joshua Weiss. Today we sat down with Governor Greg Gianforte to discuss wildfires throughout the state of Montana, along with tangible effects and next steps.
2: Yeah, we're getting close to 2,000 fires so far this year, and we're seeing around 200 new fires start each week. We have some big fires burning in western Montana. Particularly, the ones that are greatest concern right now are the Sand Creek Fire and the Bobcat Lakes Fire. They're both down in the Pioneers, just east of Wisdom, northwest of Dillon. The Sand Creek Fire is now over 15,000 acres. That's where a lot of the smoke's coming from. Just as of last night, it's reached the top of Maverick Mountain, Maverick Ski Area. Forest Service has been doing a great job. We put structure protection around a lot of those buildings up there, Elkhorn Hot Springs, the residences down around Maverick. But the conditions are tough on the ground. It's hot, it's dry, it's windy, and that fire is moving. It's growing every day. DNRC is executing an aggressive initial attack and having great partnership with the Forest Service. That being said, there are difficult fuel conditions, limited access. The wind is contributing to these fires, and they're moving. They're working aggressively. I think the other day we had 7 Type 1 helicopters on that Sand Creek Fire alone, dumping water and trying to shepherd it into a drainages where it'll do less harm. So Montana's fully prepared to fight these fires.

0: 75% firefighting capacity in reserve, and we were in a position to help our neighbor. Now, I'm not sure that fire in Spokane is really a tragic situation, and arson started it. It's burned 700 homes, and they are having just a dickens of a time getting that thing under control. They made the request. I was happy to honor it, and I hope if we have need, they will honor our request in exchange.
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3: 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They're cheering. I'm cheering. Driver drops his money. I waved him through anyway. 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